0: Well done, Nathan. Alama Morissette.
1: Gold as well.
0: These are very good. Well done, Timmy. Pata Pussycat Dolls.
1: Very good, gold.
0: Well done, John. Dua Lima.
1: Gold.
0: That's very good, Frederick. Barry Gibbons.
1: Gold.
0: Just one extra letter turns into comedy. Barry Gibbons.
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4: 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In Kellyville Ridge, watch out for a bus and car collision southbound along Windsor Road and Century Drive. Belrose, a bus has broken down northbound on Forest Way approaching Glen Street. In Tillakemba, a building fire has closed Canterbury Road both ways between Dennis Street and Haldon Street. And the M5 back to speed eastbound from Preston's to the main tunnel, a 14-minute run. Window seat negotiations going nowhere? Right. Tantrum-triggered headache kicking in? That's one for Panadol Extra. 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That's Sydney's latest traffic.
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6: Morning, I'm Jai Moss. 25 people have been evacuated from units in Lakemba following a fire at a furniture showroom. Fire crews were called to the blaze on Canterbury Road shortly before 4 o'clock this morning, which they believe started in the building's basement. A firefighter has received minor burns while working to extinguish the blaze and has since been hospitalised. The fire is continuing to spread, with Canterbury Road closed in both directions. Meantime, the Treasurer continues to lay some of the blame of Australia's inflationary pressures on the war in the Middle East. It comes as the Reserve Bank's likely to hike the cash rate to 4.6% today, a 15-year high, in a bid to curb inflation. Jim Chalmers telling Seven he understands Aussies are under pressure.
7: When you see what's happening with global oil prices, when you see what's happening with the re-escalation of the war in the Middle East, obviously, factually, that is one of the big drivers of that inflation that people are having to deal with right now.
6: Also making news, 15 housing projects have been declared state significant, with the possibility of more than 4,000 new properties across New South Wales. 14 of the projects are here in Sydney, the declaration made following recommendations from the Housing Delivery Authority. And the force is marking National Police Remembrance Day today. More than 830 officers have been killed in the line of duty since records began in 1803. That includes 20-year-old New South Wales officer Constable Mia Lay, who died when the service car she was in crashed in Redfern last Friday.
5: GYG are all in on great fries. Just Aussie skin on potatoes, clean oil, and their iconic chipotle seasoning. Few ingredients, no compromise.
6: In sport, Knights coach Justin Holbrook says making the NRL Grand Finals a dream come true. Newcastle are preparing to take on the Roosters in the big decider this weekend. Holbrook says it's a full circle moment to be coaching the team he once played for.
8: It's great to be back up here where I have played and have a connection to. And yeah, it's awesome to be playing on Sunday.
6: The Socceroos are bracing for a fired-up Brazilian side when they do battle in Brisbane tonight. Australia are expecting the world number 5 ranked team to hit back following their 1-1 draw last week. And in AFL, a massive boost for the Bombers. Sydney Premiership coach John Longmire will join the club later this week as the general manager of AFL Performance.
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6: Partly cloudy this morning, expected to clear up later in the day with a top of 21. Sunshine expected tomorrow and Thursday with some rain on the cards for the weekend. Right now it's 18 degrees in both the west and the city. Life feels better with gold. Wake up on the bright side of the dial with the Christian O'Connell Show, then head home with Sydney's favourite drive show, Jonesy and Amanda. 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
2: Yeah, g'day Sydney. This is Higo. Moments ago, I said if you like your songs to be geographically incorrect, good news, I've got one on the way for you. That is 7 and a bit minutes away. I'm talking about Toto's Africa. There is a famous line in that song that we've all sung along to. As sure as Kilimanjaro rises like Olympus above the Serengeti. Small problem, Mount Kilimanjaro is in eastern Tanzania, about 300 kilometres away from the Serengeti National Park, so you can't see Kilimanjaro from the Serengeti because of the curvature of the earth and it goes over the horizon.
3: Hey pal, did you get a load of the nerd?
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2: 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And when you listen to the lyrics, you go, yeah, that could work. So whatever you want to make of that song, I've got it for you real soon. Here's Belinda Carlisle, Leave a Light On Gold.

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0: Wake up with the Christian O'Connell Show. Wind down with Jones and Amanda for the drive home. This is gold. I'm going to get you Pink Floyd in just a moment. But now we need to go back to the 90s. And I think sometimes we forget just how much of a powerhouse the Spice Girls were and how much of it was so incredibly planned. Here's Mel B.
1: We've been together now 2.5-3 years, and we've really prepared ourselves as a package. Even before we signed to our manager, we'd written about 35 songs. We'd already formed the Spice package and the Spice movement. And I mean, we've got a lot of control, and we didn't want anybody else to make judgment on it or to try and spoil it. That's how we've come out when we have done. I think they are going to be a big shock, because we've got a second single coming out, we've got an album coming out, we've got plans for next year. I mean, because we're international as well, we're not just like getting here, we want to get everywhere.
0: Yeah, world domination achieved. Yeah.

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0: Wake up with the Christian O'Connell Show. I'm Wyne Down with Jonesy and Amanda for the drive home on Gold. Can we just talk about the NRL Grand Final entertainment for a moment? And you're going, what are you talking about? There's no entertainment. Well, in case you have missed the news, there has been some flip-flopping going on with the boss of the NRL, Peter Vlandis, who after Tones and I said she doesn't want to perform Dance Monkey, he cracked it and said, righto, everyone, ruined it. Everyone go to your room. There's going to be no entertainment at the NRL Grand Final. And people went, what, are you serious? You don't well, okay. And then a few days later, he is told Nine, watch 11 minutes before the kickoff. There's going to be a big surprise and you'll be entertained. This is him. I'm quoting him, by the way. I've got to tell you, it'll be the highest rating 11 minutes you will ever see because no one knows what it is and we won't tell you until the night. And a lot of people will be surprised. There will be something, but I'm not saying what it is. Stay tuned. Now, Peter, this is a dangerous game to play. You're teasing that there's going to be something and you're saying it's going to be the highest rating because now you're teasing us and we're going to watch. Therefore, ergo, it will be high rating. But what if it's just rubbish? What if he's just making something out of nothing? And we're all like, Peter, come on, mate. I certainly hope that's not the case. I want to tune in and go, wow, Peter, you are the king. I want to go, congratulations. To be fair, I am more interested in the game itself than the pre-show entertainment, but I want to be wowed. I guess we're going to have to wait and find out.
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1: 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Are
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15: 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In Kellyville Ridge, a van and car crash northbound on Windsor Road approaching Merrifield Road is closing off lane 3 this morning. Lakemba, a building fire has closed Canterbury Road both ways between Dennis Street and Howden Street. In Mascot, some slight congestion along Joyce and Qantas Drive at the domestic airport terminal, and the M5 from Preston to the main tunnel, a 14-minute run. You wouldn't operate a chainsaw blindfolded, so why dig without searching before you dig first? If you don't, you're digging blind. Search before you dig online every time. That's Sydney's latest traffic.
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2: Morning, I'm Jai Moss. Police across the country will stop and pay their respects today, honouring their fallen colleagues. It comes less than a week after the death of 20-year-old Constable Mia Lay, who was killed while on duty in Redfern on Friday. Meantime, a Sydney company has been fined following the death of an e-bike rider in 2023. It's alleged the rider was thrown from their bike after it struck a steel road plate cover in Western Sydney. SafeWork New South Wales has now fined New South Wales Curbing $250,000, claiming they failed to comply with their health and safety duty. Also making news, mortgage holders are bracing for another hit, with the Reserve Bank today expected to lift the cash rate for the fourth time this year. The RBA is widely tipped to increase interest rates by 25 basis points to 4.6%, the highest level since 2011. Domain's chief economist Nicola Powell says it will limit borrowing capacity.
3: You know, when you look at every rate increase, it lowers the amount that buyers can borrow, reducing what they can afford to pay. And first-home buyers remain the most exposed. They're already facing elevated prices, large deposit hurdles.
2: And rugby league fans are in for a twist this weekend with confirmation that pre-game entertainment will go ahead with a secret act. NRL boss Peter Vlandy is telling News Corp he's keeping the mystery performance a surprise until grand final night.
4: You've got to stay tuned. It's going to, you know, no one knows until 11 minutes past, 11 minutes to, so I'm not giving anything away at this stage, but as I said, you won't be disappointed.
1: GYG are all in on clean, quality food. 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No compromise.
2: In sport, Knights coach Justin Holbrook says he's embracing the love from fans ahead of this weekend's NRL Grand Final. Newcastle have come from wooden spooners last year to taking on the Roosters in the decider on Sunday. Holbrook says he's even been likened to Ted Lasso.
5: If I'm honest with you, the guy I was in a chemist and a bloke, he said, mate, are you Ted Lasso? So if I'm honest, I've got it once.
2: And in AFL, the Lions will celebrate their premiership party in Brisbane today, holding the cup high for a third straight year, while coach Chris Fagan says he'll use the next few days to think about his future at the helm.
6: I don't want to be that coach that hangs around for too long and in the end I get the sack. I'm sort of in that situation now where I can potentially make a call.
2: They're on Fox Footy.
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2: Partly cloudy this morning, expected to clear up later in the day with a top of 21. Sunshine expected tomorrow and Thursday with some rain on the cards for the weekend. Right now it's 19 degrees in both the west and the city. Life feels better with gold. Wake up on the bright side of the dial with the Christian O'Connell Show, then head home with Sydney's favourite drive show, Jonesy and Amanda. 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
11: Good morning, Sydney. This is Higo. I've got a song coming up from Huey Lewis and the News in about 5.5 minutes that Huey said was really hard for him to write the lyrics to until the moment when he was on a tour bus middle of the night and he had an epiphany at like 3 a.m, had to get up, go to the lounge in the back of the bus and write the lyrics. Ever had inspiration like that before? Middle of the night? Just had to get up and do something? Well, I've had to get up and do something, but it's not write a song. I'll play that song.

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0: Wake up with the Christian O'Connell Show. Wind down with Jones and Amanda for the drive home on Gold. I've got you two in two songs from now, and some news today has come through about them. They are planning a stadium tour for 2027. Their first since 2019, in fact. No dates or anything yet, but they've gone into rehearsal, so this is a real thing that's happening. And, of course, I'll keep you across any news as soon as it comes to hand. Now, you might have heard me talking in the past about Blondie's One Way or Another, one of my favourite songs of theirs, written by Deborah about a stalker she had back in the day. But she had this story for a while, and it wasn't until Nigel, their bass player, had the music that it all came together.
1: He came in with it, and we just started playing it live. It was a very automatic band kind of thing. The phrasing just fit right, so it just sort of happened.

0: 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Now, us men have a phenomena where if we see someone with the bonnet open on their car, like a mate, your dad, whatever, you have to go over, stick your head in there and start pointing out things going, oh, is it this? It's a compulsion, right? We just want to help, as Christian will point out now.
1: I was talking about my NBM problems and have been ongoing for about 8 months. A man came out yesterday and repaired it. He assured me there'd be no more problems.
2: Mm-hmm.
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1: Happens to all of us. Happens to all of us. You get into the middle part of life, you're going to get a rusty connection. 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
2: 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Did you help
1: I
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1: 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He went, please don't do that, sir. It was of no reassurance.
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13: It's time for Wake Up Australia weather. Let's go to Alexander with today's forecast.
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0: Wake up with the Christian O'Connell Show and wind down with Jones in Amanda for your drive home on Gold. Totally 80s is only minutes away, and I want to take you back to a time. If I said the words to you, Roland Gift, what would you think? Do you know what I'm talking about when I say Roland Gift? No, I'm not talking about a keyboard as a present. Oh, wasn't that bad, was it? You see, Roland, it's a brand of synthesizing keyboard. No. Roland Gift was someone that you would have done an impression of to your friends in high school in the 80s, and I've got him singing. The Roland Gift thing wasn't that bad, was it? The keyboard as a present. Fine.
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2: 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And he was like, what the hell happened? 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
7: 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In Lucas Heights, there's been a crash on New Illawarra Road near Rutherford Avenue, affecting traffic in both directions. Redfern, a police operation is closing Gibbon Street northbound between Lawson and Cleveland Street. Into Lakemba, an early morning building fire has closed Canterbury Road both ways between Dennis Street and Haldon Street. And the M2, no delays. Windsor Road to the Lane Cove Tunnel, an 11-minute run. The Snooze Flash Sale is on now with 20 to 50% off an amazing range. Hurry, the Snooze Flash Sale must end Sunday. It's amazing what a little snooze can do. That's Sydney's latest traffic.
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10: Hey there, I'm Jai Moss. A drone operator has been charged over an alleged conspiracy to murder a man in Sydney's southwest. Three people have already been arrested in relation to the alleged plan in West Hoxton. An 18-year-old man was yesterday arrested in Silverwater, accused of using a drone to conduct surveillance as part of the scheme. Meantime, the force is marking National Police Remembrance Day today. More than 830 officers have been killed in the line of duty since records began in 1803. That includes 20-year-old New South Wales officer Constable Mia Lay, who died when the service car she was in crashed in Redfern last Friday. Also making news, economists say another rate rise today could push home ownership further out of reach for Australians. The Reserve Bank is tipped to lift the cash rate by 25 basis points to 4.6%, a 15-year high. Domain's chief economist Nicola Powell says first home buyers will be vulnerable.
11: I think ultimately another rate hike is going to dash confidence even further. And I think buyers are just going to be very mindful how much they pay for a home, how much debt they take on, and really looking at that future picture.
10: In the state where most learner drivers fail their test has been revealed. New data from iSelect has found Western Australia recorded the lowest passing average, with 53% successfully completing their test. Victoria was ranked in the number one spot with an average success rate of 72.6%.
12: Inspired by the best-selling book series, The Global Phenomenon returns. Watch the new season of Outlander, Blood of My Blood now, only on Stan.
10: In sport, the Knights will return to Newcastle HQ today following their big win over the Panthers. Knights coach Justin Holbrook says it's all systems go for this weekend's grand final.
13: We will pat them on the back for it, and then what we do and what we've done every other week is now then when we come in tomorrow, we focus on the Roosters and what we've got to do there.
10: And Daly Cherry Evans is gearing up for not just the grand final, but his final game in the NRL. The Roosters star heads to the Super League in 2027, but DCE says he's not even thinking about that heading into Sunday's decider against the Knights.
14: I've completely sort of put it to the side, really is just taking a step back and saying, all right, what can I do this weekend to make this weekend the most enjoyable?
12: Like people, wellness can be lots of things. AHM supports your version of wellness, whatever that might be. AHM. People things.
10: Mostly fine today in Sydney with a top of 20.

0: 21, sunshine expected tomorrow and Thursday with some rain on the cards for the weekend. Right now it's 21 degrees in the west and 20 degrees in the city. Life feels better with gold. Wake up on the bright side of the dial with the Christian O'Connell Show, then head home with Sydney's favourite drive show, Jonesy and Amanda. Gold 101.7.
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6: Welcome, my friends. This is Higo, and this is your Totally 80s. What a decade it was. You know the whole Roland Gift thing I was talking about earlier? Roland Gift was the lead singer of Fine Young Cannibals, and he was the guy that we would all do impressions of to our friends when you'd hear, because he had that voice to drive me crazy. So they're coming up. And the other thing I don't normally do here would be a weather report, but I am going to do one now because tomorrow in Sydney, sunny, light winds in the morning, then becoming light in the late evening, top of 25. That is a really important weather update for Sydney because something special is happening tomorrow night, and we're going to talk about that a little bit later on. Now, John Waite, missing you. Get ready to do your Fine Young Cannibals impression soon. You can do it if you want, I don't care. Every time

24 degrees and a sunny evening in Sydney tomorrow night. Why is that important? Wake up with the Christian O'Connell Show. Wind down with Jonesy Demander for the drive home as we do Totally 80s here at Gold Ice House. They're going to be live on Fleet Steps tomorrow night. Mrs. Macquarie Point. We were waiting and hoping for just the right weather because the vantage point is incredible. You're looking back towards the Opera House and the bridge and the Sydney skyline, sun setting in the west, and you get to see Ice House live. And congrats to all our Gold Club VIP members who won tickets through us, who get the backstage tour, they get the sound check, and they get to stay at the Hyatt Regency. And if you're going tomorrow, please call me on Thursday and let me know how it went. Here's Tracy Chapman talking about a revolution in your Totally 80s.

0: Wake up with the Christian O'Connell Show and wind down with Jonesy and Amanda for the drive home on Gold. We are doing Totally 80s, and in just a couple of minutes, you're going to hear one of the greatest karaoke songs ever, because there's a high part and a low part that come together beautifully. Then straight after that, we need to hear from someone who famously provided backing vocals on the 1984 In Excess album, The Swing, and toured with him extensively. This person has also won a couple of ARIA awards. Any idea who that might be?
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I'm telling you now, it's a party starter in the karaoke room. Phil Collins and Philip Bailey, Easy Lover. Wake up with the Christian O'Connell Show. Wind down with Jonesy and Amanda for the drive home as we do Totally 80s here at Gold. Now we need to get to someone who started in New Zealand groups like the Crocodiles and QED before launching their solo career. They also provided backing vocals on the 1984 In Excess album, The Swing. And this person also won a couple of ARIAs, Best Female Artist in both 87 and 88. It is Jenny Morris, You I Know, in Totally 80s here at Gold.

0: 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And with Christian being away, we've been giving you the best bits of the show. And every day they do the At Work Time Waster. We combine a couple of things and you come up with the goods. 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
2: 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In Lucas Heights, there's been a crash on New Illawarra Road near Rutherford Avenue, affecting traffic in both directions. Redfern, a police operation is closing Gibbon Street northbound between Lawson and Cleveland Street. Into Lakemba, an early morning building fire has closed Canterbury Road both ways between Dennis Street and Haldon Street. And the M2, no delays, Windsor Road to the Lane Cove Tunnel, an 11-minute run. The Snooze Flash sale is on now with 20 to 50% off an amazing range. Hurry, the Snooze Flash sale must end Sunday. It's amazing what a little snooze can do. That's Sydney's latest traffic.
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5: Hi, Saskia Channing here with the latest news. The Treasurer continues to lay some of the blame of Australia's inflationary pressures on the war in the Middle East. It comes as the Reserve Bank is likely to hike the cash rate to 4.6% today, a 15-year high, in a bid to curb inflation. Jim Chalmers telling Seven he understands Aussies are under pressure.
6: When you see what's happening with global oil prices, when you see what's happening with the re-escalation of the war in the Middle East, obviously that is one of the big drivers of that inflation that people are having to deal with right now.
5: Fire crews continue to battle a blaze in southwest Sydney that broke out just before 4 a.m. this morning. Around 100 firefighters remain on the scene of a three-storey business building at Lakemba. One fire has been treated for minor burns, while 25 people have been evacuated from neighbouring buildings along Canterbury Road as a precaution. Urgent answers are being demanded after a teenage girl reportedly fell from a moving Beeline bus on the northern beaches. The 16-year-old was taken to hospital after the incident at Seaforth last night. The Rail, Tram and Bus Union says drivers have raised concerns about bus doors opening unexpectedly before and wants operators to explain whether warnings were ignored. And rugby league fans are in for a twist this weekend with confirmation that pre-game entertainment will go ahead with a secret act. The league had faced a scramble to fill the spot after Tones and I pulled out of the gig at the last minute. NRL boss Peter Volandi is telling News Corp he's keeping the mystery performance a surprise until grand final night.
7: No one knows until 11 minutes to, so I'm not giving anything away at this stage, but as I said, you won't be disappointed.
4: Inspired by the best-selling book series, The Global Phenomenon returns. Watch the new season of Outlander, Blood of My Blood now, only on Stan.
5: Updating sport, Knights coach Justin Holbrook admits it's hard to pinpoint exactly what's led the team to success this year as they prepare to play in this weekend's NRL Grand Final. It's an incredible turnaround for the side, who finished as the 2025 Wooden Spooners. Holbrook says his men have put in the work.
8: Just the simplicity around working hard and enjoying what you do, you know, I've taken that everywhere I've coached. The guys really embrace that here in Newcastle, and that's why, you know, we're on our way to being successful. We've got another game to go, but that was probably the main ingredient.
5: And Panther star Nathan Cleary has leapt to the defence of Phoenix Crossland over the hip drop tackle that broke his leg. He's taken to social media, pleading for fans to stop abusing the Knights hooker, admitting it was a complete accident. Crossland will front the NRL judiciary tonight over the incident.
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5: It's sunny today, getting up to 22 degrees. Fine again tomorrow with tops of 25. And Thursday, some scattered cloud about and 29. And life feels better with Golds. Wake up on the bright side of the dial with the Christian O'Connell Show. Then head home with Sydney's favourite drive show, Jonesy and Amanda. 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
10: Good afternoon, Sydney. This is Higo, and I would love for you to do me a favour when you get the chance. Go through your old vinyl collection, or maybe your parents' vinyl collection. See if you've got a copy of Donna Summer, She Works Hard for the Money. You pick that up and flip it over, and on the back you will see Donna Summer, but you'll also see a lady on the back cover. And that lady was working as

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She wrote the song about that lady. I'll play the song in about 8 minutes from now, but this is a song that always makes me happy and bloody proud to be Australian. Fonzie, you're the voice. Turn it all the way.

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Wake up with the Christian O'Connell Show. Wind down with Jonesy and Amanda for the drive home on Gold. And when you do this job every day, I will be completely honest with you. There are songs that you gravitate towards more than others. That's just the way it goes. Like, I get to play the greatest band in the world with George Michael in the next 10 minutes. Of course I'm going to have that one all the way up. And stuff like this from Steeler's Wheel, stuck in the middle with you. It's just fun

0: Wake up with the Christian O'Connell Show and wind down with Jones in Amanda for the drive home on Gold. Love hearing that. April 20th, 1992, Wembley Stadium, the tribute concert for Freddie. Man, if you haven't watched that, you can get it on DVD. You can find it online. It's so good. All the great artists there. Hey, what did you think of Kylie Minogue at the AFL Grand Final on Saturday? I absolutely loved it. For the obvious reasons, I'm a fan of Kylie because it's Kylie. But I just thought it was, I don't know if this is the right word for it, refreshing. I thought it was just someone who could bring everyone together universally. I thought it was fantastic. Anyway, I've got her coming up before we get to two here at Gold.
1: 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The kid, Robbie Williams.
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0: 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Every Tuesday on Christian's show, they do signs you're an adult. 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
1: 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Chris, how much milk have we got in the fridge? 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
13: 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Open 7 days. La Kemba, Canterbury Road is closed in both directions between Dennis Street and Haldon Street after an earlier building fire. You best to take it easy through the area. Police are redirecting traffic. The M7 all clear southbound through Cecil Hills past Elizabeth Drive. The M4 seeing some minor delays westbound through Prospect past the Prospect Highway. The M5 flowing freely westbound with around 15 minutes of travel time from the Kings Grove main tunnel exit through to Preston's. It's Travel Tuesday at Flight Centre. Save up to 65% on a 7-night Bali stay from $423 per person. Today only, book at flightcentre.com.au. That's Sydney's latest traffic.
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15: Hi, Saskia Channing here with the latest news. A Liverpool street has become a crime scene following a brazen daylight shooting. A man believed to be in his 30s shot in the leg at an apartment block on Charles Street just before 1 p.m. Emergency crews remain on the scene. The Prime Minister has again defended Labor's economic management. Anthony Albanese has been asked whether inflation was a problem before the war in the Middle East, which has recently been copping much of the blame.
16: What you're seeing is inflationary pressures being a global phenomenon, which is why you've seen interest rate increases, including just in the last fortnight in the United States and in other advanced economies.
15: That's left households here widely expecting another interest rate rise from the Reserve Bank this hour. OpenAI has apologised for the Medicare hack, the company writing a blog post saying it'll do better by Australians. It follows a rogue AI agent accessing the statistics portal back in June, informing the federal government 3 months later. A Northern Beaches bus operator is under pressure after a teenager reportedly fell from a moving bus onto a busy road at Seaforth overnight. The 16-year-old girl remains in a stable condition in hospital.

0: The RTBU is now investigating claims similar door faults may have happened before, calling for full transparency from both the operator and Transport for New South Wales. A teenage drone operator has been charged over an alleged murder plot in Sydney's southwest. Police claim the 18-year-old used a drone to carry out surveillance as part of a conspiracy to murder a man at West Hoxton. He's been refused bail, with investigations continuing. And NRL fans will have to wait until grand final day to find out who the entertainment will be. League boss Peter Vlandis has announced there will be a pre-game act after all, following Tones and I falling through. But the act will remain a surprise.
1: Inspired by the best-selling book series, the global phenomenon returns. Watch the new season of Outlander, Blood of My Blood now, only on Stan.
0: Updating sports, Knights hooker Phoenix Crossland has pleaded guilty to dangerous contact for his hip drop tackle on Panthers star Nathan Cleary. He will miss the grand final, but will front the NRL judiciary tonight to learn the length of his ban. Meantime, the NRL has announced the match officials for Sunday's grand final between the Knights and Roosters. Adam G has been given the honours of refereeing the decider, with Chris Butler in the bunker. And switching codes, former Swans coach John Longmire has flown to the hangar. The Premiership coach will join Essendon as its general manager of AFL performance later this week, working alongside new head coach Mark McVeigh. Longmire is currently Sydney's executive director of club performance.
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0: Mostly sunny today, getting up to 22 degrees. A fine again tomorrow with tops of 25, and Thursday some scattered cloud about and 29. And life feels better with Golds. Wake up on the bright side of the dial with the Christian O'Connell Show. Then head home with Sydney's favourite drive show, Jonesy and Amanda. 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
5: Yeah, good afternoon, Sydney. This is Higo, and in about 10 minutes from now, I'm going to play you Cold Chisel, and then straight after that, some pretty cool news for you. Fleetwood Mac fans, we're taking care of you this hour. Also got the Killers, Somebody Told Me, straight after Tina Turner. What's love got to do with it? I mean, that's a bit of a saucy question when you come down to it, don't it? I mean, you and someone else, and then we don't need to be in love, do we? Realised I started to get closer to the mic and a bit creepy. How about we just back away?

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Wake Up with the Christian O'Connell Show. Wind down with Jones and Amanda for the drive home on Gold. The Formula One Moët and Chandon Australian Grand Prix 2027 returns to Melbourne in April, bringing Australia's first ever F1 sprint race. Tickets are on sale October 6, 12 p.m. Australian Eastern Daylight Time at grandprix.com.au. Now we're getting to the bit where I said I got some great news for you. Jonesy and Amanda are given you a chance to be there. Two Sunday race day park passes, as well as going into the draw to win an upgrade to the grandstand. If you are an F1 fan, hell, if you just want to be there, you've got to get all the details and register now at jonesyandamanda.com.au. 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
1: Boy, did I just go down a rabbit hole. Wake up with the Christian O'Connell Show and wind down with Jonesy and Amanda for the drive home. Christina Aguilera Fighter just sent me down the hole on the internet there because I thought she's doing shows somewhere, and I thought it was the Venetian in Las Vegas, and I checked their website, and no, she's not. She did do a residency there, but not doing it at the moment. So then I started looking at the Venetian, what else was going on there, and I realized that Metallica is doing their residency at the Sphere later this year. Actually, next month it kicks off. And then, of course, you've got the Las Vegas F1 Grand Prix, and I've never stayed at the Venetian. So then I started looking at their rooms, and then I realized I don't have time off to go over there and do that, nor do I have the money. But see, this is the problem with a rabbit hole, isn't it? I'll just stick to playing the tunes next here at Gold.
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3: Signs you're an adult. My wife and I couldn't bother to cook last night, so we just went out for a quick bite to eat. Went to this restaurant, and it was so perfectly dimly lit.
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3: 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The only downside of dimly lit, trying to read the menu.
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3: 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Had to get the iPhone torch out.
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3: 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Nothing screams.
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0: 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And there is a thing that guys do where we just want to help, especially when it comes to like tradie stuff or like anything that's physical. We're like, yeah, no, we can help. Yeah, we want to be included. Often we don't need to be.
1: I was talking about my NBN problems and have been ongoing for about 8 months. A man came out yesterday and repaired it. He assured me there'd be no more problems.
0: Mm-hmm.
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2: Rusty.
1: Happens to all of us. 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
1: 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He went, please don't do that, sir. It was of no reassurance.
0: Those guys are going to be back live in studio after their holiday on Monday. 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The Bright Side of the Dial, weekdays from 6 on Gold. Jones and Amanda up next. Enjoy the rest of the day and I'll talk to you tomorrow.
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5: 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In Casula on Camden Valley Way, approaching Beach Road, a truck's conked out eastbound Lane 1 out of action. A building fire this morning through Lakemba, where Canterbury Road is still blocked off between Dennis Street and Holden Street in each direction. Punchbowl Road, Georges River Road are a good alternative for heavy vehicles or the M5. We've got a police operation through Liverpool, where Charles Street has been shunt both directions between Hay Street and Terminus Street. M4 motorways already pretty busy westbound at the Woodville Road on-ramp. Patchy 2 heading out towards the M7 through Eastern Creek. Formula 1 returns to Melbourne this April, bringing Australia's first ever F1 sprint race. Tickets on sale October 6 at 12 p.m. on grandprix.com.au. That's Sydney's latest traffic.
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7: Hi, Saskia Channing here with the latest news. A man's in hospital after being shot at a unit block in Sydney's southwest. Emergency crews were called to Charles Street in Liverpool just before 1 p.m, finding a 32-year-old man with a gunshot wound to his leg. Police have established a crime scene and are now investigating. It's set to get harder to balance the household budget. As expected, the Reserve Bank has lifted the cash rate 0.25% to 4.6%, a 15-year high. It's the fourth rate hike this year and may not be the last, with Canstar's Sally Tindall admitting some economists are already tipping another jump in November.
8: It would be the highest cash rate setting that this country's seen since 2008. The problem is, you know, households across the country have significantly larger debts now than they did back in 2008.
7: A man's been charged over an alleged stabbing at Blacktown Station. A 32-year-old was wounded in the arm during an altercation on the platform and tracks on Saturday night. A 27-year-old arrested at Seven Hills Station this morning and refused bail. The force is marking National Police Remembrance Day today. More than 830 officers have been killed in the line of duty since records began in 1803. That includes 20-year-old New South Wales officer Constable Mia Leigh, who died when the service car she was in crashed in Redfern last Friday. And millennials are feeling the most strain amongst Aussies, according to a new survey. Research by LG has found 63% of those aged 35 to 44 say the mental load of managing everyday life has jumped over the past year. It's the highest rate of any age group across the country.
3: Inspired by the best-selling book series, The Global Phenomenon returns. Watch the new season of Outlander, Blood of My Blood now, only on Stan.
7: Updating sport, Knights coach Justin Holbrook says making the NRL Grand Final is a dream come true. Newcastle are preparing to take on the Roosters in the big decider this weekend. Holbrook says it's a full circle moment to be coaching the team he once played for.
9: Lived up here before, I've moved around a lot coaching, and it's great to be back up here where I have played and have a connection to, and it's awesome to be playing on Sunday.
7: Meantime, New has given up any hope of Phoenix Crossland playing in the big dance. Crossland entering a guilty plea for the hip drop tackle that injured Panthers star Nathan Cleary. He'll still front the judiciary tonight to learn the length of his ban. And we now know who will referee the grand final. Adam G is

0: Earned the call-up for Sunday's Decider with Chris Butler in the bunker.
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0: Mostly sunny today, getting up to 22 degrees. A fine again tomorrow with tops of 25. And Thursday, some scattered cloud about and 29. And life feels better with Golds. Wake up on the bright side of the dial with the Christian O'Connell Show. Then head home with Sydney's favourite drive show, Jonesy and Amanda. 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
19: Hello, it's Jonesy and Amanda. You know I like scientists. And I like bread. I like eating bread. I like making bread. I like bread.
20: Okay. Where are you going? I know where you're going, actually. 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
1: I've got a science story for you.
0: I like science stories.
1: Do you remember Otzi the Iceman? He's a mummy from 3,500 years ago. He was discovered in the Otzel Alps on the Austrian-Italian border. He was discovered in 1991. Do you remember him?
0: Was that the big Viking with the big poo?
1: That's a different one. I mean, imagine that. You just do your last big number two.
0: Hey,
1: and
0: last.
1: Thousands of years later, people are analysing it to see what you've eaten. Oh, good on you. Fat shame me.
0: What we do in life echoes in eternity.
1: It does indeed. Should have flushed it. But this mummy was discovered in the 1990s. Mm. And they've found on it. This is what scientists do. Actually, I'll tell you where this story came from, because I know you subscribe to Microbiome Monthly.
0: Yeah.
1: Just for the pinup.
0: I just like the centerfold.
1: Show us your Petri dishes. So this is just a study that's been published by a team in Italy. They've discovered some yeast on the preserved body, and they've used it to make sourdough.
0: Yeah.
1: You need to know this, though, if you're thinking of doing it. The cold-loving yeast was almost certainly not part of his living gut. They didn't take it out of his bacteria inside his body.
0: Yeah.
1: Researchers believe that this yeast has colonized his body after he died. So that's better.
0: Right.
1: But they cultured the yeast in a custom-built low-temperature fridge, and then they attempted to make bread. Initially, it didn't work, he has said, but after 3 months, we had a very, very good sourdough. I think you're making beer next. So if you have some sourdough starter that you started in COVID and you thought, wow, that's been going a long time, you've got over 5,000 years to go.
0: Good on you, Mum.
1: Good on you, Mummy. Tip-top's the one.
0: Very good.
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0: gold. Hello, it's Jonesy and Amanda driving you home. It's Tuesday.
1: It is Tuesday, and that
2: Do
1: means
2: you believe
1: this.
2: In that the world is flat? I don't know, eh?
1: Tin Hat Tuesday. I've got a couple of very interesting ones today. The first one here comes from a man called Jason Shirker. He's an American author, a speaker, an entrepreneur, an online media figure known for his spirituality, consciousness, alternative healing, et cetera, et cetera, et cetera.
0: That's a hell of a LinkedIn profile.
1: Well, here's his big thing. You know how we've been told for years and years since medicine began not to drink your own urine?
0: Yep, yep.
1: Well, that's a giant furphy because, in fact, it's pretty much a vaccine.
3: Urine is a vaccine. That's essentially what it is. That's what it's based on. And when you re-ingest it when you're sick, within hours you will overcome that sickness. And I speak from experience because whenever I'm feeling bad, take a glass, you drink it. Sounds crazy, but that's a vaccine. It is your own perfect medicine that was generated by the laboratory in your own body. Well, pharmaceutical companies would go out of business and they don't want that. So what did they do? They created a campaign, and this was done over the past 100 years,
1: yeah,
3: to get people to think that urine is toxic. And it is toxic waste.
0: So, him and Bear Grylls, big urine.
1: Big urine. Well, that's right. So pharmaceutical companies are saying, imagine if people knew that they could grow their own vaccines in their own bodies.
0: Yep.
1: We'll all go out of business. Hence, let's start a campaign saying it's bad for you.
0: I don't want to poo-poo this.
1: Go on. What? We're allowed to poo-poo them. We're allowed to poo-poo it.
0: There's no judgment, really.
1: Oh, you're allowed to have some judgment.
0: But that's waste. It's waste product, so it can't be good for you.
1: No, it's the cells getting rid of the stuff that your body to get rid of.
0: Because if that was the case, why would you even need to urinate?
1: You make a good point. Well, he says that it's quite intense and you need to process it but re-ingest it. But also, if this was the case, don't you think there'd be more people just than him and Bear Grylls saying, and Gandhi saying, let's have a skull,
0: that's
1: right?
0: Three.
1: Here's cheers.
0: You'd go on a cruise with those three guys.
1: Here's my next one. And I think we may have spoken about this before. Garth Brooks.
0: Oh, yeah.
1: Country performer. Mm-hmm. Likeable man. What's not to like about Garth Brooks?
0: Looks like a thumb with a cowboy hat.
1: He does a little bit. Well, what's not to like him is that, according to a whole lot of people, he is a serial killer.
0: I've heard this.
1: And that is because since the 1990s, everywhere that he has performed, people are saying there are dozens of missing people and murders in those exact locations.
0: Mm-hmm.
1: To the point where, this came up on my feed the other day, Garth Brooks killed my auntie Julie in Hindmarsh, Adelaide on the 3rd of September 1994.
0: Not Adelaide, Australia.
1: I don't know.
0: No, it's in Adelaide in America.
1: Is it?
0: Yeah.
1: Well, it says here, my lovely Auntie Julia was last singing during Garth's set crying to the river, which is probably where she is now. I don't know how he slips out, but all his mates are just maybe playing cards. He says, oh, it won't be long, heading out with a bag and a murderer's mask on. I'll be back shortly, fellas.
0: Isn't that a burglar? Anyway, so Garth Brooks is performing. Yeah. Artie Julie's in the crowd, tear-streaked face, and then while there's a long guitar solo, presumably not from Garth, he goes into the crowd, surreptitiously grabs Artie Julie, knocks her off, and then comes back on the stage.
1: Don't be stupid. I imagine it happens after he's performed.
0: Okay.
1: I imagine that this is what people say, is that people are in the crowd, they go out to a bar afterwards, whatever. I'm guessing maybe that's where it happens. Mm-hmm. I don't know. Someone here has said, this is a bunch of S-H-I-T. And someone said, then the person said, what, my auntie was murdered and you're calling this S-H-I-T?
0: That's why I like Tin Hat Tuesday.
1: Yeah, well, that's what that is.
0: Saddle up.
1: What have you got for us? We've got our tin hats on. Please join us. And I must say, all of that Garth Brooks stuff is allegedly.
0: It's all alleged?
1: It's all allegedly.
0: Lawyers, relax.
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6: 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In Lakemba on Canterbury Road between Dennis Street and Holden Street, we've got a building fire from this morning still causing that closure. Light vehicles can take the local streets. Heavy vehicles consider Punchbowl Road, Georges River Road or the M5. We have a police operation through Liverpool. Charles Street is shut both ways between Hay Street and Terminus Street. Really chock-a-block out of Auburn westbound along Parramatta Road, passing Rawson Street through to the M5. or on ramp at Woodville Road, and we're bunched up around Cremorne City-bound Military Road at Wickham Road. Don't miss the Formula One Moët and Chandon Australian Grand Prix 2027, returning to Melbourne this April. 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That's Sydney's latest traffic.
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1: 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Yeah,

0: Gold. Hello there. It's Jonesy and Amanda driving you home. It's Tuesday.
1: Do you believe in that the world is flat? I don't know, eh?
2: I don't know, eh? Well, this is Tin Hat Tuesday. We've had some beauties today.
0: Just from the get-go, Garth Brooks is not a serial killer.
2: Well, you and I know that, or do we? One of the biggest musical acts in the world, apparently, whenever he performs on stage, in that town, people go missing or end up murdered.
0: The only thing he kills is the country crossover chart.
2: Oh, nice, Brendan. All right, well, how about this one? I've got one more before we start taking your calls. There's a guy on Instagram called Adrian, and he has a theory that you only celebrate the birthday you were born, your birthday. After that, knowing how old you are every year and celebrating your birthday makes you age faster. He describes himself as an eclectic being with the Wisdom Academy. So just so we know where we are with that.
0: Right.
2: Someone else who was a proponent of this is Prince. Here's Prince being interviewed about that.
3: On birthdays, you don't like birthdays.
1: No. We came here not knowing that we were going to die. Somebody told us that. You had how many birthdays?
4: Me? What do you think?
1: Well, I know that you had one birthday.
4: Yeah.
1: You were born on a certain day.
4: Absolutely.
1: You had no more birthdays after that. So I don't celebrate birthdays, so that stops me from counting days, which stops me from counting time, which allows me to still look the same as I did.
2: He says how young he looks. It's a shame he died at the age of 57 from a fentanyl overdose. Maybe if he'd had a bit more birthday cake and chosen to celebrate birthdays, he might have hit 58.
0: Well, you're born once.
2: Yeah. Oh, really? Thank you for explaining.
0: No, I'm just saying he's just.
2: Well, he says the whole idea of that is that the birthday, the cake, the candles, the celebration tells your brain and your body that you're getting older.
0: But what about his whole party on like it's 1999?
2: Well, what's
0: that all about?
2: Well, what was that all about choosing to look young forever but dying at 57?
0: What's with Little Red Corvette?
2: Well, what's with it all?
0: Charlie has joined us.
2: Hello,
0: Charlie.
5: Hello, Amanda. I'm a huge fan of you guys. I've got my conspiracy theory is that the first ever episode of Doctor Who is related to the JFK assassination, is linked.
0: Okay.
2: Okay, more information required, Charlie.
5: Why would you create a sci-fi show and air it the very next day if you didn't know about it?
2: I don't understand what you're saying. Air it the next day after the assassination?
5: Because it's because it's got something to do with sci-fi, and that it was a bit spooky because they didn't know about it, and they thought because it was November 23rd was when Doctor Who aired,
0: right?
5: And the JFK assassination happened in November 22nd, and during the pilot episode. They had to cut to a one-hour special of the JFK announcing the death of JFK over in England.
0: Yeah, right, okay. So did Doctor Who come out of his TARDIS and say the president has been assassinated?
2: What's the connection between Doctor Who and the assassination?
5: Well, there was a book that was written and got something to do with it. It was a fiction book and it was about... the doctor who was there during the JFK assassination and saw it.
2: Ryan's playing this music to stop us asking more questions. He's in on it. He's in on Big Doctor Who.
0: Are you on Big Doctor?
6: No.
0: Big TARDIS.
2: I've got a headache. Thank you, Charlie.
0: Thank you for being with us today.
2: Thank you.
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9: 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You can stop it or cop it. Prospect, a semi-trailer crash. Prospect Highway at Reservoir Road. A couple of northbound lanes are blocked. Building 5 from this morning through Lakemba and Canterbury Road is still closed off both directions near Dennis Street. Parramatta, Great Western Highway, a breakdown westbound towards Marsden Street. A car's also broken down in Granville. Heavy delays here. Parramatta Road westbound towards Bold Street. That's lane 1 out. Police operations in Liverpool been closing off Charles Street between Hay Street and Terminus Street each way. It's Travel Tuesday at Flight Centre. 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That's Sydney's latest traffic.
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0: Gold. Hello there. It's Jonesy Demander's Jam Nation.
1: I've heard this story about a book that was borrowed from a New South Wales library in Kiama.
0: Yep.
1: And wasn't returned. And the fine has ticked over enormously over the years to the point where it is $28,000. They've agreed to waive the fine.
0: Wow.
1: So this book is overdue by 150 years.
0: Oh, wow.
1: Let me tell you about it. So there's a family in Kiama, and they discovered a chest of books inside an old fireplace as they're renovating their house. And one of them was a book called The Antiquities of Athens that was borrowed from the New South Wales Library 150 years ago.
0: Wow.
1: Unbelievable. So despite some damage, the book apparently was in quite good condition.
0: Mm-hmm.
1: So as well as the ownership stamp inside the front cover, it states the library's opening hours, its borrowing restrictions, and the fines. So this is how it got to $28,000 worth of fines at a rate of 3 pence per week for every week the book is overdue. Staff were able to estimate that it had gone up, accounting for inflation, to $28,000. But the library very generously waived that. So as well as showing that the Antiquities of Athens was the 506th item added to the Kiama Library collection, the bylaws inside the book also gave an insight into what it took to borrow a book in 1872. Anyone intoxicated was not allowed to borrow a book.
0: Right.
1: Anyone behaving in a disorderly manner would be fined at least 5 shillings per offence. Book loans were restricted to 1 volume per person. But exception could be made to increase that if a household had 6 members who could prove they could read.
0: Right.
1: Interesting, isn't it?
0: Wow.
1: Yeah. You know what else they found in that chest?
0: No.
1: 150-year-old copy of Knave, last lent to, let me have a look, right. Mr. B. Jones.
0: You know.
1: You know, maybe it's, what a shame, it's been destroyed. Wow. Took a while to burn.
0: That'd be some dubious stains.
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5: 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The North Connects Tunnel exit to Pendant Hills Road southbound in Beecroft. A car has conked out with the left-hand lane blocked. Reduce your speed. We've got a car and motorbike collision through Lanier, Hoxton Park Road near Hill Road eastbound. A crash in Prospect. It's a semi-trailer on Prospect Highway near Reservoir Road. Two northbound lanes out and the southbound right turn. A breakdown Kellyville Ridge, Windsor Road at Schofield Fields Road southbound and Lakemba Canterbury Road still sharp from a building fire this morning both ways near Dennis Street. Get a bargain today at Seconds World. 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That's Sydney's latest traffic.
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8: Hi, Saskia Channing here with the latest news. The Treasurer has pointed the finger of blame at the Middle East after the Reserve Bank handed down another rate rise. It's the fourth this year and takes the official cash rate to a 15-year high to 4.6%. Jim Chalmers insists the RBA had to act to keep a lid on inflation.
9: The statement makes it abundantly clear that one of the main drivers of inflation in our economy is a conflict on the other side of the world pushing up global oil prices and being felt right around our economy and indeed right around the world.
8: Meantime, the opposition has jumped on the latest rate rise to push for a change in government. Shadow Treasurer Tim Wilson says Aussies have had enough.
10: Australians are looking at their household budget and they do not know anymore where to squeeze. And they're having to make tough choices about how they're going to get ahead. And the only way we're going to see a change is if we see a change of government.
8: Police are hunting answers after a shooting in Liverpool this afternoon. A 32-year-old man treated at the scene on Charles Street before being taken to hospital with a gunshot wound to the leg. Detectives are appealing for anyone with CCTV, dashcam or mobile phone footage to come forward. Meantime, a man's in police custody following an alleged stabbing at Blacktown Station over the weekend. A man in his 30s hospitalised with an arm wound following the incident on Saturday. A 27-year-old man has now been charged following his arrest at Seven Hills this morning. And Green Senator Sarah Hanson-Young has confirmed she'll stand for the party's leadership. Senator Hanson-Young has paid tribute to outgoing leader Larissa Waters, who's stepping down for health reasons. The minor party is expected to decide on a new leader either tomorrow or on Thursday.
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8: Updating sport, footy fans aren't the only ones still reeling from Sunday's thrilling NRL prelim. The Knights overpowering the Panthers to book a spot in the grand final opposite the Roosters. Chooks captain James Tedesco wowed by Newey's efforts.
11: Sort of on the edge of your seat for most of the game, could have went either way then, and credit to Knights what they were able to do. And that second half with the man down was pretty unbelievable, so yeah, very inspiring win by them.
8: Meantime, Knights hooker Phoenix Crossland has pleaded guilty to dangerous contact for his hip drop tackle on Panthers star Nathan Cleary. He'll miss the grand final, but will front the NRL judiciary tonight to learn the length of his ban. And switching codes, a massive boost for the Bombers. Sydney Premiership coach John Longmire will join the club later this week as the general manager of AFL Performance.
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8: Remaining fine, getting down to 12 degrees tonight. Mostly sunny tomorrow with tops of 25 and Thursday some scattered cloud about and 29. And life feels better with Golds. Wake up on the bright side of the dial with the Christian O'Connell Show. Then head home with Sydney's favourite drive show, Jonesy and Amanda. Golds 101.7.
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7: Mind your own business and shut your pie hole.
3: I wish you well with your show.
5: Well, hello there. It's Jonesy and Amanda.
7: One of my great passions in life. I have a few of them.
5: Yep.
7: Salt and vinegar chips.
5: Yes.
7: Tea.
5: Yep.
7: Yacht rock.
5: Okay. I thought you were going to say humanitarian aid.
7: No, yacht rock. If you can combine all those things. I tell you what, there is a cruise in America that has some of my favorite yacht rock bands.
5: Mm-hmm.
7: I'd give anything to be there, and I bet they have chips on board too.
5: Out of the way, knacker bag. Because we're talking about Aussie insults.
7: Well, it's landed.
5: Or is that a term of endearment?
7: I don't know. I've never heard it before.
5: That's coming up, really? Well, I'm surprised about that. That's coming up on Gold.

0: Gold, it's Jonesy and Amanda driving you home for Jam Nation.
1: Often when I come across Australian vernacular, and that's not
0: a thing you climb a mountain in. That's a funicular.
1: It's a funicular.
0: Funicular.
1: Like a cable car thing.
0: No, it's not that. A cable car so much because it's on the ground. It's terrestrially mounted. If you go to Interlaken, you'll get on a funicular.
1: Have you fallen into a Scrabble heap?
0: I think I have. It is Friday.
1: Do you mean it's like a thing that a Smokey Dawson chair going up a hill?
0: Yeah.
1: Right. Okay. Yeah. Well, anyway, this isn't that. But often when I hear Australian slang, old Australian talk,
0: yep.
1: I don't know anyone in the real world who talks like that apart from you.
0: Me and Brian Brown.
1: Yeah, and I don't think he does in real life.
0: He does. When you're standing next to Brian Brown, when I hear him say, fair dinkum, one time I heard him say, that guy's a deal, and I started weeping because he is what Australia is.
1: He's looking at you. Brian.
0: No, he wasn't looking at me.
1: Well, I've got some names here.
0: Okay.
1: Nicknames for workmates in Australia. And I reckon because you've done 1,000 trades,
0: yep.
1: I think you probably have used or been called some of these.
0: And could I just say master of none of them, but I've done a lot of them.
1: What do you, if I was to say wicket keeper?
0: Puts gloves on and stands back and watches.
1: Nice. Harvey Norman.
0: Harvey Norman. 3 years, no interest. Okay.
1: Remember that bill, that shop we used to drive past that said mattresses, no interest? Like every marriage.
0: It was like Curves, the ladies' gym, and it just said Curves out the back.
1: How about sensor light?
0: Sensor light only works if someone walks past.
1: Nice. Noodles, I hadn't heard of this one.
0: Noodles thinks all jobs take 2 minutes.
1: Ask his wife. Aye. Lantern.
0: Lantern, not very bright and has to be carried everywhere.
1: Yeah. Deck chair.
0: Deck chair always folds under pressure.
1: What if you were calling someone, hey, he's a bit of a Perth?
0: 3 hours behind everyone else. That's timing-wise.
1: Yeah. How about G-spot?
0: G-spot, you never find him.
1: Mm-hmm. Bush ranger.
0: Holds everyone up.
1: Wheelbarrow.
0: Has to be carried.
1: Yeah, or any works when he's pushed.
0: Yep.
1: Limo.
0: Limo.
1: Well, that'd be a good thing to be called.
0: Limo, yeah, limo is like me, carries everyone.
1: Yeah. Cordless.
0: Charges all night, but only works 2 hours.
1: How about this one? Foreskin.
0: Foreskin?
1: I don't think I should let you hazard a guess.
0: No, I don't know. Let me tell you. No, I don't know that one.
1: Disappears when things get hard. How about the sniper's nightmare?
0: You can never find him.
1: One leg shorter than the other.
0: that's just workplace bullying.
1: F-post.
0: That's a good one. F-post. No. Nah.
1: Takes credit for everything.
0: Oh, that's great.
1: I love this one. Milo.
0: Because
1: he's not quick. What about this one? Didn't you used to call someone showbag?
0: Oh, yeah, showbags. Full of shit.
1: Thank you.
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4: 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A crash in Prospect, a semi-trailer here, Prospect Highway at Reservoir Road. Two northbound lanes are blocked off. Extensive delays back through Pemulwuy and the southbound right turn lane's also been affected. A police operation through Liverpool has shut Charles Street between Hay Street and Terminus Street each way. A breakdown through Greenacre, Punchbowl Road at Benaroon Road eastbound. A building fire through Lakemba today, still closing Canterbury Road both directions just around Dennis Street. 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
1: I had my eyebrows tattooed.
0: They look expressive.
1: Careful, Brent.
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0: Gold. It's Jonesy and Amanda driving you home for Jam Nation. Beauty is a funny thing, isn't it?
1: Beauty is a funny thing, mate.
0: A mum has uploaded a video of her kids' reactions after she got her eyebrows tattooed.
1: Oh.
0: Suffice to say, it didn't go well.
2: Oh my God, you look so ugly. Mama!
1: Dear me.
0: Eyebrow tattooing can be severe. My wife got it done.
1: Well, it looks severe day one.
0: It does. One day I came home and she was just sitting there. I said, what's happened? What, have you smashed the car? Something's happened. What's happened? She said, what? And I said, what's happened? Why do you look so cranky? Because you look like Angry Birds when it first happens.
1: That's only for the first day or so.
0: For the first day, then after that it's all okay.
1: Well, do you remember that time I got a spray tan? And the same sort of thing. It's much darker and it goes dark for a couple of hours and you shower it off. I walked in and my husband said, Bulla. Look, you know, all these things.
0: Where's the carver?
1: Remember Millie, who used to work here with us?
0: Yeah, our executive producer.
1: She was in her final year of high school, I think, when she got her eyebrows.
0: Mm-hmm.
1: Well, eyelashes tinted, it might have been.
0: No, she got her eyebrows done.
1: Oh, was it?
0: And her dad said.
1: This is for her school formal.
0: School formal. And her dad said these words, you look like a monster.
1: She ran in, burst into tears, starfish. On a bed, sobbing the day before. And he says,
0: like
1: what's wrong with you?
0: You look like a monster.
1: Wondering why she was oversensitive.
0: You know, I think it's something, it's an easy tribal drum. I was just trying to make myself look beautiful.
3: You're beautiful.
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6: 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Entry to the M8 motorway tunnel. Outbound to trucks broken down with Lane 1 blocked off. Heavy conditions around Prospect as semi-trailers crashed and rolled on Prospect Highway. Northbound at Reservoir Road. Only one lane is getting through here, which means delays have stretched back through Pemulwuy. The southbound right turn lane has also been shut. We've had a police operation through Liverpool, Charles Street, blocked off between Hay and Terminus Street, and a building fire in Lakemba today. Canterbury Road is shut just off Dennis Street each way. Get caught without a seatbelt or wearing it incorrectly this long weekend and you'll face double the points. With double demerits in force 2 till 5 October, you can stop it or cop it. That's Sydney's latest traffic.
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0: It's Jonesy and Amanda driving you home for Jam Nation. A mum has uploaded a video of her kids' reactions after she got her eyebrows tattooed, and it can look a little severe. Yes.
1: Etc. Like the time
0: I got a
1: spray tan and my husband said, Bulla.
0: Like that time my wife got her eyebrows done. I said, what happened? Have we crashed the car? What's happened?
1: I was trying to make myself beautiful. You're beautiful.
2: Oh, my God, you look so ugly.
0: 1355-22 is our number. Andrew has joined us. Hello, Andrew.
1: Hi, Andrew.
3: Hey, Johnson, man. How are you doing?
1: Very well. What happened?
3: About 34 years ago, my dad died and I got alopecia, of course. Had a full head of hair and a big mo and it all half fell out overnight. So we had to shave it off.
0: Yeah.
3: And I ended up, when I shaved it all off, I looked like Uncle Fester out of the Addams Family. You could have shoved a light bulb in my mouth and I would have been fine.
0: So with the grief, I guess, with your dad passing away, caused the alopecia.
3: Yeah, and my youngest daughter was about 4 or 5 at the time. You're not my dad. Where's my dad? What have you done to my dad? Wouldn't talk to me for about a week.
1: Wow.
0: Yeah.
1: And has it all grown back, Andrew?
3: Bar the mo. Okay. Yeah.
0: Okay.
3: Yeah.
0: So the head grew back, but the mo didn't.
3: Yeah. I can't grow a mo and I can't grow a beard.
1: The irony is I can.
0: What you've lost, Amanda's taken up.
1: Thank you, Andrew.
0: That's fascinating. Mm. Garth has joined us.
1: Hi, Garth. Was it you trying to make yourself beautiful?
4: No, it was my daughter-in-law on their wedding, on her wedding.
0: Mm.
4: She did herself up to the nines, trying to look gorgeous, et cetera, et cetera. But at the wedding, her mother said, this is the only wedding she's been to where the mother looks better than the bride.
1: Who said that?
4: Yeah, and they haven't spoken since.
1: So her mother said that to her?
4: Yeah.
1: Oh.
0: So her mother said to her own daughter,
1: this is the only wedding I've been to where the mother looked better than the bride.
0: About herself.
1: Wow. And you said they haven't spoken since. How many years is that?
4: Oh, she's been married now for about 14 years, I think.
1: Oh, wow. What? Shut your pie hole.
0: When a wedding's around, you just shut your pie hole.
1: Oh, I'm exhausted hearing that story. Thank you, Garth.
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8: 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Search Return and Earn near me for one that's on your way. Looking to the M4 motorway, where slowing up citybound through South Wentworthville, a crash has been sidelined here just towards the Cumberland Highway. Your runtime eastbound, getting from Eastern Creek towards Homebush Bay Drive, looking at 22 minutes. In Prospect, a semi-trailer has crashed and rolled on Prospect Highway at Reservoir Road. Only one northbound lane getting through, heavy queues back towards Wetherill Park. In Lakemba, a building fire from this morning, it's still smouldering. Canterbury Road shut near Dennis Street each way. A breakdown for Lilyfield, City West Link outbound entry to the M8. 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

0: 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It's Jonesy and Amanda driving you home on Jam Nation.
1: You know what's big at the moment is yacht rock.
0: Everyone's loving it.
1: What's the actual definition, Ryan?
0: Christopher Cross.
1: Yacht rock. But that's not the definition. What's the definition?
2: So yacht rock, we're looking at like jazz-infused chords, R&B grooves, pristine studio production.
1: What?
0: Yep.
1: No, it's more, I was thinking more, it's the feel of the coast.
0: The canvas can do miracles.
1: It is Christopher Cross. It's all those kind of cruisy kind of Michael McDonald from Doobie
0: Seals and Crofts
1: kind of stuff.
0: Summer
1: I love it.
0: Breeze.
1: It is my favourite genre. But it's really big at the moment. Remember you and I went to see the tribute band Yachtly Crew?
0: Yeah.
1: And there's another one called Some Like It Yacht.
0: Yeah.
1: I love a yacht tribute band. But what about this? The Yacht Rock Cruise is going to set sail in September 2027. I've been reading about this today. Mm-hmm. This is from, it's called Celebrity Summit. We have no affiliation with this. I just read about it and thought, how great does this sound?
0: And you're a cruiser.
1: It's next year in September. Thank you. 6 smooth days of sailing to the iconic 70s and 80s West Coast sound performed for the fans who made it. It doesn't mention here about the production values, Ryan, that you seem so enamored of. It leaves from Vancouver and ends up in Los Angeles.
0: Okay.
1: Amazing. Can I tell you who's going to... It's not just going to be tribute bands and fans.
0: The actual people.
1: I'll tell you who's going to be performing. I'm going to give you a list. Kenny Loggins.
0: Yeah.
1: This guy, he's going to be on the cruise.
0: Wow. Well, that'd be pretty cool.
1: Want someone else?
0: Yeah.
1: This guy. Boz Scaggs.
0: Ah.
1: Wow. Do you want more?
0: I do.
1: These guys. In some configuration.
0: Yeah.
1: Little River Band.
0: You're on the cruise. The Albatross and the Whale say.
1: They are your brothers.
0: Hard to buy for a Christmas.
1: How about this guy?
0: Oh.
1: Ray Parker Jr.
0: Yep. I'd go to the Dunny when he's doing Ghostbusters because I just don't need to hear that
1: You'd
0: song.
1: Ghost him. There's also someone called Elliot Lurie. I don't know who he is.
0: Elliot Lurie.
1: Do you know who Elliot Lurie is?
0: I'm surprised you don't know Elliot Lurie.
1: Are you mocking me? I don't know who I know all the other
0: Do you know
1: ones.
0: Of the band Looking Glass?
1: Sounds familiar.
0: Okay. Ryan?
1: I love this song.
0: Yeah.
1: Is this Elliot Lurie?
0: It's funny. I was on a cruise one time to Vanuatu, and the cover band was playing this while I was drinking an unfeasibly large drink, and I was loving my life. Yeah.
1: I love this song. Could this cruise be any better?
0: Apropos of
1: that
0: branding.
1: Song has become a mega hit because of TikTok.
0: Yeah, what would if you thought that the Red Hot Chili Peppers would have covered that?
1: No.
0: 2004, Hyde Park, London, they did.
1: Ooh. Chili Peppers.
0: Red Hot Chili Peppers.

0: Wow.
1: Yeah.
0: We've played more of that than of any of the bands that are actually on that cruise.
1: And they were wearing nothing but socks on their privates when they played it.
0: Well,
1: look, smooth sailing for you, friend.
0: Look, that's September next year. I'm saving
1: up. Hope you don't hit a maelstrom.
0: A what?
1: A maelstrom.
0: Okay.
1: That's a sea term.
0: Or maybe an iceberg.
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5: 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Prospect, a semi-trailer has crashed and rolled on the Prospect Highway at Reservoir Road. Two or three northbound lanes are blocked off. Queues are back through Wetherill Park and the southbound right turn lanes also impacted. The M4 motorway, we're trying to recover citybound coming towards the Cumberland Highway after a crash has cleared in Roselle. Victoria Road outbound at Darling Street, we've got a car that's broken down. Lakemba building fire from this morning. Canterbury Road remains closed off just at Dennis Street each way. 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That's Sydney's latest traffic.
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8: Hi, Saskia Channing here with the latest news. It's not the news we want to hear after copping a fourth rate hike for 2026, but the Reserve Bank governor says we're in for a rough ride to get inflation under control, admitting more rate hikes are in the pipeline. Michelle Bullock says the board needs to ensure inflation doesn't become embedded in the economy.
9: Or the problem will only get worse. That's why bringing inflation down is our priority. The board will increase interest rates again if that's what's needed to get inflation down.
8: Meantime, the opposition's been quick to blame the federal government for today's latest interest rate hike. Coalition leader Angus Taylor says it's all a result of Labor's actions.
10: We know that this is a government that is spending too much. We also know it's an economy that is not working, and that drives up inflation and it drives up interest rates.
8: A street in Liverpool has become a crime scene following a brazen daylight shooting. A man in his 30s taken to hospital this afternoon after being shot in the leg at an apartment block on Charles Street just before 1 p.m. Urgent answers are being demanded after a teenage girl reportedly fell from a moving Beeline bus on the northern beaches. The 16-year-old was taken to hospital after the incident at Seaforth last night. The Rail, Tram and Bus Union says drivers have raised concerns about bus doors opening unexpectedly before and wants operators to explain whether warnings were ignored. And Green Senator Sarah Hanson-Young has confirmed she'll stand for the party's leadership. The minor party is expected to decide on a replacement for Larissa Waters either tomorrow or on Thursday. She's stepping down for health reasons.
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8: Updating sports, the stage is set for Sunday's NRL Grand Final. The Roosters and Knights both sticking solid after their prelim final wins. The Tricolours naming the same squad that crushed the Dolphins, with Connor Watson racing the clock for HIA clearance. Newey's also largely unchanged. Hooker Phoenix Crossland named despite his spot hinging on tonight's judiciary hearing over his hip drop tackle on Nathan Cleary. Meantime, the NRLW Grand Final squads have also been locked in, with the Roosters and Broncos both sticking with the teams that got them there. Sydney's unchanged after beating the Raiders, with winger Jamie Fressard named despite a shoulder scare. Brisbane's also unchanged, with club legend Ali Brigginshaw set to play the final game of her decorated NRLW career.
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8: Remaining fine, getting down to 12 degrees tonight. Mostly sunny tomorrow with tops of 25, and Thursday some scattered cloud about and 29. And life feels better with Golds. Wake up on the bright side of the dial with the Christian O'Connell Show. Then head home with Sydney's favourite drive show, Jonesy and Amanda. 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
8: Stick it in the guts, Barry.
9: Hello there. Folks are dumb where I come from, especially if you're in Brazil and you think you're helping a 12-year-old, but that 12-year-old is not a 12-year-old, happens to be a 37-year-old pretending to be a 12-year-old.
1: When you say helping, this story is about a couple adopting.
9: Yeah, helping them, getting a little kid off the mean street. Also, the pub test, the 90-minute restaurant booking. Does it pass the pub test?

0: Would you lie with me and just forget the world?
1: Gold. It's Jonesy and Amanda driving you home for Jam Nation.
2: This is a very interesting phenomenon I've been reading about. A recent study has found there's a link between major album releases.
1: Yep.
2: And deadly car crashes in the US. I don't have any stats on the Australian situation,
1: mm-hmm.
2: but I wonder if it might correlate to what we have here. So traffic fatalities spike on the day that hit records land on streaming services.
1: Really?
2: Yeah.
1: And this not through the radio. Is this a new thing? Because in the old days, you know, you play AC/DC. For example, I remember in my burgeoning radio career.
2: When Ripper 76 came out.
1: They used to worry about playing Thunderstruck at drive time in the afternoon.
2: Why?
1: Because it would make people, you know, I'm thunderstruck driving home in my car.
2: Getting a bit aggressive.
1: Yeah, it's like when boxers walk out into the ring.
2: It pumps them
1: they've
2: up.
1: They've got like, they've got, you know, that psych up music.
2: So the albums that they've looked at, so in the study, mm-hmm. researchers at Harvard University, and this is a guy who's very reputable, he's a clinical fellow and a surgical resident.
1: Yep.
2: So researchers at Harvard University, and this guy, he's not just Mr.
1: Smarty Pants.
2: meaning he has medical credentials. He's a surgical resident and a clinical fellow at Harvard Uni.
1: Yep.
2: So they compared accident statistics on the release days of the 10 most streamed albums between 2017 and 2022 with those from 10 days before and 10 days after those releases. They looked at certain albums. They looked at Taylor Swift's album.
1: Oh, yeah.
2: Red.
1: So did this cause accidents?
2: No, well, give me time to tell you the information. Taylor Swift's Midnight, Red, which you've played there, and Folklore, they studied those. Mm-hmm. They looked at a whole stack of things. Harry Styles, Harry's House album, for example. Mm-hmm. You're so golden.
1: And?
2: The one with the biggest results, and I'll tell you what all those results mean, was Drake.
1: Drake?
2: Is that it?
3: Yeah.
2: Oh, okay. Thanks, Drake.
3: Me and no my, yeah.
2: All right.
1: That'll do.
2: So using Spotify data, researchers found on an average of 123.3 million streams on the major album release days compared with much less on other days. And the difference was striking on the roads. They estimated an average of 139 traffic fatalities.
1: Goodness.
2: On album release days. Compared with 120 on the surrounding days, it's an increase of 18.2 deaths, which is substantial. So taken together, traffic fatalities were 15% higher on those release days. So that estimated 182 excess lives lost over those 10 days of streaming.
1: Goodness me.
2: Yeah. So depending on the album. So Drake, his three records appeared to be linked to the highest jumps in deadly car accidents.
1: Yeah.
2: Yeah.
3: Doing well, dog.
1: Is this it?
3: Yeah.
2: Okay, that's him.
1: That's Drake.
2: There's a couple of explanations. Mostly that drivers handling their phones to stream new music are distracted.
1: Oh, that's the problem.
2: They crank up the volume so they miss sounds they would normally hear, and they're simply more distracted by the excitement and, as you say, the pumped up heart rate, all of that surrounding a highly anticipated release. So the guy, Vishal Patel, who's the main guy behind all this, was inspired to investigate this after his wife texted him telling him to listen to a song that had just hit streaming services. He started scrolling on his phone. Minutes later, he was veering out of his lane and he said, "It hit me that a split second longer with my eyes off the road
1: could
2: have been a serious accident." And he thought, if millions of people are doing this all at the same time, is this quantifiable as to what a new release on streaming does to traffic fatalities?
1: That's why we're on the radio now helping you out.
2: Can we hear some more Drake?
1: Do you want more Drake?
3: Doing well, dog.
2: Yeah, you?
3: Yeah.
2: Okay, great.
1: Answer the question, Drake.
2: Answer the question. Man, no.

0: don't shake the tree. Well, maybe we should do our own statistical research on that one.
1: Do you like that, Drake? Is that any good? Is that good for you?
2: Yeah.
0: He should do a cover with a pineapple somewhere.
2: Yeah.
3: Hear every second of Jonesy and Amanda on demand. 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
5: 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Barara M1, a car towing a trailer's broken down. That's northbound, just passing the Pacific Highway on ramp. Lily Field, we've got a truck that's broken down. City Westlink entry outbound, getting into the M8 tunnel. Semi-trailer crash in Prospect. It's rolled on Prospect Highway, but another lane has reopened here northbound at Reservoir Road. Still seeing that left-hand lane out of action with some pretty heavy delays. They've stretched back around Wetherill Park. Lakemba building fire from today, still smouldering. Canterbury Road shut near Dennis Street. You wouldn't operate a chainsaw blindfolded, so why dig without searching before you dig first? If you don't, you're digging blind. Search before you dig online every time. That's Sydney's latest traffic.
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0: new home for Jam Nation. There's a lot of stupid or well-meaning people in this world.
1: Aren't we lucky?
0: Maybe. Or is stupidity and well-meaning, do they go hand in hand?
1: Give me your case in point.
0: There's a family in Brazil took pity on a 12-year-old girl who claimed to have come from a history of abuse and had health problems. So they said, you know, my casa, your casa, come into my house and we'll look after you.
1: All right.
0: This lady's name, according to them, was Gabrielle.
1: Mm-hmm.
0: Gabrielle had come along and...
1: So a 12-year-old started living with them.
0: Yep. Lived there for a year. They bought her clothes. They bought her toys. They gave her a room. They gave her 3 square meals a day.
1: Square ones?
0: Yeah. Well, you know, I...
1: What if she wanted snacks as well?
0: You know, she was fed well. Then it came to pass that she wasn't 12 years old.
1: Oh.
0: She wasn't called Gabrielle. She was actually 37 years of age, and her real name was Amanda Maria Souza de Oliveira.
1: She was how old?
0: 37.
1: Why would you want to pretend to be 12? Was she that desperate for someone to take care of her?
0: Because he lives... It's expensive. Well, kids can't get a house these days.
1: Would you choose to go back to school again?
0: I'd probably do all right.
1: Imagine the ignominy if you didn't.
0: Probably not. I did some homework. I did some artwork for my daughter once, and the teacher gave it a B+.
1: Oh, what an outrage.
0: And I was outraged. Yes. I went to art school. So to maintain the disguise, you're probably wondering, they found that Amanda/Gabrielle claimed she'd been administered hormones. You know, because they can sort of puff up a bit hormones.
1: So that's why she said, I might look a bit older than you think. Really only 12.
0: Yeah. So during the time when she lived with the family, she stayed in a decorated bedroom, was given children's toys. The family even reportedly organized a 12th birthday party for her.
1: Where's the grog?
0: Police say she asked her foster parents not to enroll her in school or begin a formal adoption process out of fear her abusive father might find her.
1: How she got out of that.
0: A relative of the couple eventually grew suspicious when she'd gone outside for a smoke and some whiskey.
1: And asked to play some Michael Bublé. Middle-aged woman alert.
0: And couldn't get on a Contiki tour. And they ratted it out to the cops.
1: Oh, but can I keep my Cabbage Patch doll?
0: Now Amanda has been convicted fraud and identity theft.
1: They should get her for an Oil of Yulan commercial.
0: She's confusing people at the passport control. Anyway, I've got a photo of her here drinking milk from a bottle. She's 12. So this, are you either soft-hearted or stupid?
1: Well,
0: I think in this case it's a bit from column A and a bit from column B.
1: I think so too.
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5: 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M5 is now building very quickly westbound to Milperra. A car's broken down in the right-hand lane just around Horsley Road. We've had a multi-car crash in Eastern Creek, sideblind on the M4. That's eastbound towards Reservoir Road. Now we've got heavy delays still around Prospect, where a semi-trailer has crashed and rolled on Prospect Highway at Reservoir Road. A northbound lane and the southbound right-hand lane has been shut. Police Operation Liverpool, Charles Street shut between Hay and Terminus Street, and also for Liverpool southbound down the Hume, a 2-car crash. Get caught using a mobile phone illegally this long weekend and you'll face double the points. With double demerits in force 2 till 5 October, you can stop it or cop it. That's Sydney's latest traffic.
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8: 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So he gathered them all up and he drove them an hour and a half away to the Blue Mountains and released them all. When he got home, they were back in the aviary.
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0: Gold, it's Jonesy and Amanda driving you home. Tuesday is a great day to head on down to the Jonesy and Amanda Arms to discuss the big issues.
1: The good old-fashioned pub test.
2: I was talking to a friend on the weekend who went to a very expensive restaurant, and the second they sat down, they were told this is a 90-minute booking. So the minute you sit down, gone is the chat of how are you? I heard you had a birthday last week. How's everyone going? Let's look at the wine list. What are you thinking of eating? You have to order almost the second you sit down. And a friend of theirs was dining with European parents recently who were outraged that the minute they sat down, they were told their booking was 90 minutes. And the Europeans like to share a meal that goes on for hours and hours. They could not believe this. This is something that was brought in post-COVID when we wanted to support our hospitality industry. And because there are less tables, remember all that? There are only a few tables, fewer staff. And this was a way they said, we can do this, we can make it work with social distancing, but we'll have a couple of sessions a night. Well, that hasn't gone away. And now, it doesn't matter what restaurant you go to, pretty much you're going to get a 90-minute booking.
0: Really? An hour and a half? That's pretty good.
2: I've had a meal with you where you eat like an amoeba. It just disappears. I don't even see it going in. And then remember once we'd had a Thai meal together?
0: That was...
2: You whacked the table and said, well, I'm off. I want to watch the dish.
0: No, the dome.
2: The dome. What's the difference? You want to go home. Well, the big dome. Difference, actually.
0: The dome was
2: a
0: series.
2: You were the only person watching it. Yeah. You had to get home to watch the dome.
0: I wanted to watch the dome to see how it finished.
2: And I was halfway through my meal.
0: Oh, but you sit there and you look at what we're going to have. And then, can you tell me about the soup?
2: Well, that's part of the pleasure.
0: Then, yeah, but then, I like getting in there, ordering my food.
2: And getting out.
0: Having it. I like when I get in and they come around and they say, would you enter the table like water? No, just give me a beer and get me the menu. Let's get into it. Muck around.
2: You pull a Band-Aid. You're quite happy with it. Someone in the comments here, because I've been having a look at what other people are saying. People are saying you don't get a chance to finish your wine sometimes. People said, I haven't even looked at a dessert menu.
0: I've been 90 minutes. It's 90 minutes.
2: See, you're not the hang-around guy.
0: No. 90 minutes is forever.
2: So say
0: World's changing. World's changing. Pearl Harbor was over in 13 minutes.
2: Well, if they can do that, you can have a meal short.
0: So I could easily get a Sanchoy bow and a few Zing Tao's.
2: And get home to watch the dome.
0: And watch the dome. Which I will say dribbled onto a second series. Okay. The reason I wanted to get out of there, because they guaranteed that was the last episode that night.
2: So what do you
0: think? It was so long ago, it was on free-to-air TV.
2: I know, exactly. And you still had to rush home like a big unattractive dinner partner. 90-minute restaurant bookings, do they pass the pub test?
0: We have two different opinions here.
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5: 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In Barara, M1, we've had a car towing a trailer breakdown northbound passing the Pacific Highway on ramp. Lilyfield truck breakdown, City Westlink outbound entry to the M8. A breakdown for Epping Road at Blacksland Road westbound. A crash Liverpool Centre, Hume Highway southbound to Campbell Street. M5, a breakdown westbound passing Horsley Road to the M4, slow citybound with a multi-car crash clearing in Eastern Creek, and Prospect, a semi-trailer crash, northbound delays, Prospect Highway at Reservoir Road. It's Travel Tuesday at Flight Centre. Save up to 65% on a 7-night Bali stay from $423 per person. Today only, book at flightcentre.com.au. That's Sydney's latest traffic.
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6: Hi there, I'm Rana Hussain. Grand final preparations continue for the Roosters and the Broncos ahead of Sunday's NRLW blockbuster. It comes as the league's judiciary hands down its findings from last week's prelims. Canberra's Sheridan Gallagher, the only player sanctioned, led off with a warning for two offences, including a hair pull. And in the AFLW, the MROs handed out 5 fines from just 3 games in round 7. West Coast Jess Wrench fined $400 for kicking, while Frio's Indiana West copped a rough conduct penalty.
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1: The pub test.
2: Pub test.
1: Pass the pub test.
3: If something sounds unlikely, then it should fail the pub test.
2: Yeah, the pub test.
4: Doesn't pass the sniff test. Stop it.
0: It's not like helpful. Us to be at odds about stuff.
5: Well, you like to eat and get out. What we're discussing is the 90-minute restaurant booking. Does it pass the pub test? Because since COVID, this has been a thing. We all wanted to help our hospitality industry.
0: Yep.
5: And whenever there was social distancing, they could only have a few people at a time. So it went into two sessions an evening for dining.
0: Yep.
5: A friend of mine went to a very expensive restaurant recently. And the minute they walked in, they said, we're told you've got 90 minutes. And you just think, come on. By the time you sit down, order your wine, have a chat, look at the menu, half your time's up.
0: Well,
5: and
0: what
5: the,
0: it means.
5: Because I know you like to, as I said, eat and disappear. Whereas mine,
0: disappear.
5: I don't like long dinners. I'm happy with that. But I feel.
0: You like long lunches. I like a long lunch.
5: I feel the pressure of the restaurant wanting me to go. I take that on board. Yep. I feel the anxiety.
0: But in the old days,
5: the minute I sit down,
0: you'd see the garçon walking around getting the tables and the chairs and putting them all together and mopping stuff down and
5: but some people love that.
0: Yeah.
5: So why shouldn't, but if you want to be a stayer and drink more wine and spend more money.
0: Yeah, but they want to get some more people across through the door. What does the young people think? What about Gen Y Rai? What do you do?
5: But he's a man.
6: I like to just eat and get out.
0: Yep. So when you're down at Guzman El Gomez.
5: You've had some more sour cream, sir.
0: That's it.
5: Well, let's ask you.
0: Speedy Gonzales,
5: 90-minute restaurant booking, does it pass the pub test?
7: Well, I'm just wondering, does the 90 minutes start when you sit down or when you get your food? And what happens if it takes an hour to get your food?
8: I reckon it's okay. I'll get Jonesy. Like, you want to get in and out. But seriously, in a buffet, if you're having, like, maybe two servings of a main meal, like, that's huge. You're rolling out of the restaurant.
9: I absolutely hate it, and I hate the fact that our son will say, do you want to come out for dinner with him and his partner? And we get there for, say, 6, and at 8:15, you're being shafted out the door sometimes. Last night, we went to the pub, and we got there at 6, and we were the last people there at 11 o'clock, so I'm glad we didn't have a 90-minute.
10: Doesn't pass the pub test for me, because I want to relax and enjoy my meal and enjoy my friends. You don't want to be looking at your watch the whole time.
0: You want to be enjoying your friends.
5: But I'm the person who looks at my watch the whole time and feels the anxiety.
0: So who's at fault here?
5: COVID. We never recovered.
0: It's COVID's fault. When Ryan's with mum and dad down getting a 3-piece feed at KFC.
5: Blame COVID.
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0: free car accident has cleared. We've got delays back around Silverwater Road. In Barara, car towing a trailer's broken down northbound on the M1 passing the Pacific Highway on-ramp. Lakemba, Canterbury Road is shut from an early morning building fire near Dennis Street each way. Prospect, a semi-trailer crash on the Prospect Highway, still with heavy northbound delays towards Reservoir Road. The Snooze Flash Sale is on now with 20 to 50% off an amazing range. Hurry, the Snooze Flash Sale must end Sunday. It's amazing what a little snooze can do. That's Sydney's latest traffic.
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3: Hi, Saskia Channing here with the latest news. The Treasurer admits Aussies are doing it tough, with the Reserve Bank handing down another rate rise, the official cash rate rising to a 15-year high of 4.6%. Jim Chalmers says the conflict in the Middle East is one of the main drivers of inflation.
4: Australians are paying a very hefty price for that war in the Middle East, and today that price became a bit steeper with this decision. So we do take responsibility for our part of the fight against inflation. That's why we will continue to manage the budget in a responsible way.
3: Meantime, the opposition says the federal government is to blame. Shadow Treasurer Tim Wilson says the only way to get off this inflation train is with a change of government.
5: One that is focused and prudent, one that is looking at how to cut out the fraud and the corruption, and how it's going to back small businesses and households for a sustainable growth pathway forward.
3: A man's in hospital after being shot at a unit block in Sydney's southwest. Emergency crews were called to Charles Street in Liverpool this afternoon, finding a 32-year-old man with a gunshot wound to his leg. Police have established a crime scene and are investigating. Some swift action from Inner West Police following an armed robbery at a Hurlston Park business. A man taking off with cash after allegedly threatening a worker with a screwdriver this afternoon. Three people were arrested shortly afterwards in Dulwich Hill, a man in his 30s and two boys aged 18 and 13 still in custody. And classic Neighbours episodes are getting a revamp. AI will be used to re-edit storylines to allow them to be played on mobile phones. Episodes involving Margot Robbie among the 9,000 in line to be cut down.
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3: Updating sport, no changes for the Roosters and Knights squads ahead of Sunday's NRL Grand Final. Phoenix Crossland's been named to start for Newey despite tonight's judiciary hearing, while the Tricolours are sweating on Connor Watson getting HIA clearance. Meantime, Roosters skipper James Tedesco is feeling confident the Chooks have what it takes to get the win.
6: Nothing changes for us. We're so clear on our footy and how we play and what we need to do on Sunday, whether we're versus Penrith or Newcastle. So obviously we'll have some awareness on their team and how they play, but we're really clear on our footy and what we need to do.
3: As for the women's game, both squads are backing their winning prelim combos, unchanged for the decider. The Roosters backing Jamie Frezard despite a shoulder injury, while Broncos legend Ali Brigginshaw will line up for Brisbane for the final time.
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3: Remaining fine, getting down to 12 degrees tonight. Mostly sunny tomorrow with tops of 25, and Thursday some scattered cloud about and 29. And life feels better with Golds. Wake up on the bright side of the dial with the Christian O'Connell Show. 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

0: Wake Up with the Christian O'Connell Show. Wind down with Jonesy and Amanda and Gold. It's totally 80s. There's Pat Benatar, who thanks seeing Liza Minnelli in concert for her music career.
1: You know, I just sat there and I saw all those people and the lights came on and she came out and I was like, are you kidding? If she can do this, I can do that. So that was it. I was like, quit the job the next day and started on the road.
0: You got Jason Staveley here for the drive home playing Guns N' Roses in just a moment. Then the British one-hit wonder band who took their name from a song, but not a Cure song.
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3: 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Always read the label and follow the directions for use. 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In the Blue Mountains in Lawson, there's a crash on the Great Western Highway at San Jose Avenue. In Lakemba, a building fire from this morning, still closing off Canterbury Road at Dennis Street each way. In the CBD on College Street, southbound at William Street, there's been a two-car collision. The M4 motorway seeing a pretty slow stretch from James Roos Drive outbound towards the M7 after a couple of earlier incidents. We've had a truck crash and roll in Prospect with heavy northbound delays up Prospect Highway towards Reservoir Road. Don't miss the Formula One, Moët and Chandon Australian Grand Prix 2027. Returning to Melbourne this April. Tickets on sale October 6, 12pm at grandprix.com.au. That's Sydney's latest traffic.
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0: Wake up with the Christian O'Connell Show, wind down with Jonesy and Amanda at Gold. How good is that song? Boys Don't Cry, one hit wonder from Britain back in 1986 with I Want to Be a Cowboy. The band took their name from not a Cure song, but from the part of the 10cc song I'm Not in Love that goes, big boys don't cry, big boys don't cry. You got Jason Staveley here for the drive home. Totally 80s is on with Paul Simon on the way. Christian O'Connell Show back on Monday with a brand new round of misheard lyrics. If you sing a song and you never get the words right because you hear something else, email that song suggestion to Christian at christianoconnell.com.au.
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2: 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In the Blue Mountains, in Lawson, a crash impacting the Great Western Highway both ways at San Jose Avenue. In Lakemba, a building fire from this morning still causing the closure of Canterbury Road near Dennis Street each way. There's been a crash in Sydney CBD, College Street southbound on the approach to William Street. To your run on the M4 motorway westbound from Church Street heading out towards Mulgoa Road, we're easing up to 25 minutes. An earlier crash has cleared around Coleman Street. Delays coming up through Prospect Highway northbound to Reservoir Road after a semi-trailer crash. 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That's Sydney's latest traffic.
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0: Wake up with the Christian O'Connell Show. Wind down with Jonesy and Amanda at Gold. Paul Simon from 1986 on Totally 80s. 86 was the year that we saw the mean side to Mr. Miyagi.
1: Mercy is for the weak. We do not train to be merciful here. A man face you, he is enemy. Enemy deserve no mercy.
0: Fortunately, No Mercy were a band that came in the 90s, so they are not on the way. But there's a great track from Bryan Adams on Totally 80s next.
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3: 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Still seeing heavy northbound congestion along Prospect Highway up into Prospect after a semi-trailer crashed and rolled at Reservoir Road. That's a left-hand lane out of action here. Looking to run on the M4 motorway, it's a little sluggish westbound after a couple of earlier incidents. Our slower stretch coming in from Church Street towards the Prospect Highway. Into Lakemba, Canterbury Road, a building fire from this morning. It's still shut off at Dennis Street and a crash in the Blue Mountains in Lawson on Great Western Highway at San Jose Avenue. You wouldn't operate a chainsaw blindfolded, so why dig without searching before you dig first? If you don't, you're digging blind. Search before you dig online every time. That's Sydney's latest traffic.
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0: Wake up with the Christian O'Connell Show, wind down with Jones and Amanda each day, and totally 80s at Gold. It's back at 11 tonight with the Pretenders on the playlist later on. Also, Barnsley, something 12 inches to offer from Tears for Fears for your oral pleasure. And the latest from the newsroom is coming up next.
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4: Hi, Saskia Channing here with the latest news. The Reserve Bank's decision to raise interest rates again this month was unanimous. A hold was discussed, but instead the cash rate has been lifted to 4.6%. It's the fourth hike this year, adding to increases in February, March and May. RBA Governor Michelle Bullock knows it means home buyers will need to find hundreds of dollars a month extra for mortgage repayments, but it can't be helped.
5: I know they don't understand why we have to do this and it hurts them. But the point is, if we don't address this, inflation will get worse and interest rates will have to be higher and the economy in a worse position in order to address that.
4: Police are hunting answers after a shooting in Liverpool this afternoon. A 32-year-old man was treated at the scene on Charles Street before being taken to hospital with a gunshot wound to the leg. Detectives are appealing for anyone with CCTV, dashcam or mobile phone footage to come forward. Meantime, a man and two teens are in police custody accused of an armed robbery in the Inner West. A Hurlston Park business was targeted this afternoon, a man allegedly threatening a worker with a screwdriver before taking off with cash. The trio, aged 38, 18 and 13, arrested in Dulwich Hill shortly afterwards. And Northern Beaches bus operators under pressure after a teenager reportedly fell from a moving bus onto a busy road at Seaforth overnight. The 16-year-old girl remains in a stable condition in hospital. The RTBU is now investigating claims similar door faults may have happened before, calling for full transparency from both the operator and Transport for New South Wales.
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4: Updating sport, all four teams are unchanged heading into Sunday's NRL and NRLW Grand Finals. The Roosters sweating on Connor Watson getting HIA clearance while backing Jamie Frezzard to come good from a shoulder injury. Meantime, Phoenix Crossland's been named to start for Newey despite tonight's judiciary hearing, and the Broncos prepare to farewell club legend Ali Brigginshaw ahead of her final NRLW appearance. Meantime, the footy world's still reeling from Newcastle's total 180. Coach Justin Holbrook leading the squad from 2025 Wooden Spooners to 2026 grand finalists. Roosters skipper James Tedesco stoked for the former Chooks assistant.
6: Love Justo. I'm happy for him. I know he wanted to get back in the head coaching role. He's put himself in a great situation now and he's done so well for him. I think to sign him for a long deal up there because he's done a great job for him. But we'll be happy to spoil his party on Sunday.
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4: Remaining fine, getting down to 12 degrees tonight. Mostly sunny tomorrow with tops of 25 and Thursday some scattered cloud about and 29. And life feels better with Golds. Wake up on the bright side of the dial with the Christian O'Connell Show. Then head home with Sydney's favourite drive show, Jonesy and Amanda. 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

0: Broccoli lads from London are pulling on their baggy trousers one more time and playing Sydney in March. The Nutty Boys return to Australia for the biggest Hitfield tour in years.
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1: 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Brian Adams is bringing his Roll with the Punches tour to Sydney with a second show announced at Afterpay Arena Saturday, February 27th. 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
1: 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My boss came in drinking a cup of tea and said, hey, we might have to have a no hot drinks rule in the studio. As he was telling me off, his hand flew forward and tipped tea into the faders. And he was like, what the hell happened? I went, the ghost.
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1: Signs you're an adult. 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
1: Nothing screams.
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0: 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The kid, Robbie Williams.
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1: Today was a day I wasn't going to cry. Oh, I haven't Amanda. Seen you since Minnie passed away.
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1: A man I'd met in the park a few years ago, he had been going through a really bad time. And one day he was walking through the park thinking the darkest of thoughts. And he encountered little Minnie and he said there was just something about the openness of the way she looked at him and the kindness and the optimism he saw in a little puppy face.
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1: Yeah. 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
1: And he'd always wanted to tell me the role my dog had played. 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

0: 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I'm 16 years old and I am obsessed with women's sport. I started Her Way Sports Media 5 years ago because the coverage just wasn't there. 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

0: 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The kid, Robbie Williams.
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20: Morning, I'm Phoebe Humphrey. Aussies are reeling from a fourth interest rate hike this year. The Reserve Bank has lifted the cash rate by 25 basis points to 4.6%, adding more than $100 to the average monthly mortgage repayments. Kristen O'Connell from the Anti-Poverty Centre is urging the Prime Minister to pause penalties for those on welfare and increase Centrelink payments.
21: People don't know how they're going to navigate this. People are just eating less and more people are without a place to live. These are trends that have been going on for a while now, and every single one of these interest rate rises ratchets it up further.
20: A man has been charged with murder in New South Wales after two men were found dead on the same property 2 weeks apart. A 79-year-old's body was found at the home north of Grafton on September 13, with the body of a 59-year-old man discovered inside a shed on the property on Monday. A 32-year-old man has been refused bail and will face court today. Police investigating the Sydney Swans hotel scandal in Victoria are yet to file a brief of evidence with prosecutors. News Corp reports the state's DPP is tipped to receive a brief of evidence from the sexual crime squad by the end of October. No charges have been laid since the alleged incident in August. And Donald Trump says he doesn't want to work with China when it comes to governing AI. The US president rejecting calls, insisting it would make it harder for American companies.
22: If we do that, we're going to be giving a lot of secrets that we have that they just would want to have.
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20: To Gold Sport now, and let's start with NRL. Phoenix Crossland has learnt his fate at the NRL judiciary for that hip drop tackle that left Nathan Cleary in hospital. The Knights player will miss the NRL Grand Final on Sunday after being handed a 4-game ban, which also sees him ruled out of the first 3 games of New Zealand's World Cup campaign. Crossland expressed his remorse while speaking after the ruling.
23: Fair hearing. Obviously apologise to Nathan and the Panthers, and more importantly the games and the fans. Terrible start to the most important week of the year. Due to myself.
20: The Knights face the Roosters in the decider. Switching codes now, the Tassie Devils have unveiled their first AFL signings in Hobart, the incoming team revealing 7 under-17 players and a Tassie local who is eligible for this year's draft. The players will be part of the club's first season when Tassie joins the league in 2028. And Brazil has downed the Socceroos 4-2 in their second international friendly in front of a record crowd in Brisbane. More than 52,000 watched the fiery match.
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20: Sunny across Sydney, tops of 26 to 31. Clear skies again tomorrow, 29 to 33. Partly cloudy on Friday, highs of 27 to 29. And life feels better with gold. Wake up on the bright side of the dial with the Christian O'Connell Show, then head home with Sydney's favourite drive show, Jonesy and Amanda. 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

0: to everyone in Australia coming back down under. Looking forward to the jet lag. 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
1: 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Brian Adams is bringing his Roll with the Punches tour to Sydney with a second show announced at Afterpay Arena Saturday, February 27th. 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
3: Good morning, I'm Georgia Love. Police have made a major breakthrough in the alleged mistaken identity killing of Sydney uni student Marco Tapia. Strike force raids have ended with two men and a teenage boy charged with a string of serious offences, including murder. 23-year-old Tapia was shot dead by masked gunmen who stormed his home on September 1. The student had no links to Sydney's underworld. Police believe he wasn't the intended victim. While police in Victoria investigating the Sydney Swans hotel scandal are yet to file a brief of evidence with prosecutors. News Corp reporting the state's DPP is tipped to receive a brief of evidence from the sexual crime squad by the end of October. No charges have been laid. The alleged incident happened in August. Well, Maureen Faruqi has thrown her hat in the ring for the Greens leadership on a joint ticket with Nick McKim. Senator Faruqi would be leader with McKim her deputy. They joined Sarah Hanson-Young, who's also put her hand up for the top job after Larissa Waters announced she'd be stepping away due to health issues. The opposition says the federal government is to blame for the Reserve Bank's latest rate rise, the RBA lifting the official cash rate to a 15-year high yesterday at 4.6% as it battles to get a lid on inflation. Shadow Treasurer Tim Wilson says the only way to get off this inflation train is a change of government.
4: One that is focused and prudent, one that is looking at how to cut out the fraud and the corruption and how it's going to back small businesses and households for a sustainable growth pathway forward.
3: And the dangers of e-scooters are in the spotlight again. Aussie parents being warned after new research reveals more than a quarter of all injured riders were under 16, the youngest just 3 years old.
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3: Starting with the AFL, and the Tassie Devils have unveiled their first signings in Hobart. The incoming team revealing seven under-17 players and a Tasmanian local who's eligible for this year's draft. The players will be part of the club's first season when Tassie joins the AFL in 2028. Phoenix Crossland has learned his fate at the NRL judiciary for that hip-drop tackle that broke Nathan Cleary's ankle. The Knights player will miss the NRL Grand Final on Sunday, handed a four-game ban. It also sees him ruled out of the first three games of New Zealand's World Cup campaign.
5: Fair hearing. Obviously apologise to Nathan and the Panthers and, more importantly, the games and the fans. Terrible start to the most important week of the year due to myself.
3: And Brazil has downed the Socceroos 4-2 in their second international friendly in front of a record crowd of more than 52,000 in Brizzy.
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6: Sunny across Sydney, tops of 26 to 31. Clear skies again tomorrow, 29 to 33. Partly cloudy on Friday, highs of 27 to 29. And life feels better with gold. Wake up on the bright side of the dial with the Christian O'Connell Show. Then head home with Sydney's favourite drive show, Jonesy and Amanda. 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
1: 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At Bass Hill, there's been a crash on the Hume Highway, citybound at Chester Hill Road. Two left lanes are currently closed. Only the right lane is open. A couple of overnight building fires across Sydney. At Brookvale, Pittwater Road is closed both ways at Wimborne Road. And at Lakemba, Canterbury Road still closed both ways. Dennis to Haldon Streets. It's due to a fire that started yesterday. Plus, on the Hume Motorway at Douglas Park, broken down B-double truck has one northbound lane closed with a 60k zone in place. It's spring season at Freedom. 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That's Sydney's latest traffic.
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2: It's time for Wake Up Australia weather. Let's go to Alexander with today's forecast.
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4: 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Big delays at Bass Hill. There's been a two-car crash city-bound on the Hume Highway just past Chester Hill Road. The two left lanes are closed. Only the right-hand lane is getting through. There will be delays through that area this morning. And an overnight fire at Brookvale has two or three southbound lanes of Pittwater Road closed before Wimborne Road. And at Lakemba, Canterbury Road still closed after a building fire yesterday, Dennis Street to Haldon Street. This week at IGA, get Primo Shortcut Rindless Bacon, 750 grams, half price, just $8.40. 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That's Sydney's latest traffic.
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20: Morning, I'm Jai Moss. Three people have been charged in Sydney over the alleged murder of a man in the city's south earlier this month. 23-year-old Marco Tapia was killed during a home invasion on September 1, with police later confirming the murder was a case of mistaken identity. Two men in their 20s and a 16-year-old boy have now all been charged over the death. All three will face court today. Meantime, the jury in the trial of alleged double murderer Beaulamar Condon are set to visit the house where the alleged killings took place. The former police officer is accused of shooting Jesse Baird and Luke Davies at their Paddington home in 2024. The visit's expected to take place early next month and will aim to highlight relevant areas of forensic evidence inside the house. Heading overseas, and Donald Trump says he doesn't want to work with China when it comes to governing AI. The US president rejecting calls following his meeting with Xi Jinping last week, Trump insists it would make it harder for American companies.
21: If we do that, we're going to be giving a lot of secrets that we have that they just would want to have, or anybody else.
20: And Aussie travellers are flocking to Asian airlines for their overseas travel to avoid the Middle East as the conflict drags on. New data reveals Flight Centre bookings for June to September saw triple-digit increases compared to the same period last year for airlines that fly through areas like China and Malaysia. Shanghai-based airline China Eastern saw a whopping 278% boost in bookings.
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20: Over to sport now. Let's start with NRL, and Phoenix Crossland has learnt his fate at the judiciary for that hip drop tackle that broke Nathan Cleary's ankle. The Knights player will miss the NRL grand final on Sunday after being handed a 4-game ban, which also sees him ruled out of the first 3 games of New Zealand's World Cup campaign. Crossland expressing his remorse while speaking after the ruling.
22: Fair hearing. Obviously apologise to Nathan and the Panthers, and more importantly the games and the fans. Terrible start to the most important week of the year due to myself.
20: Switching codes now, the Tassie Devils have unveiled their first AFL signings in Hobart. The incoming team revealing 7 under-17 players as well as a Tassie local who are eligible for this year's draft. The players will be part of the club's first season when Tassie joins the league in 2028. And Brazil has downed the Socceroos 4-2 in their second international friendly in front of a record crowd in Brisbane. More than 52,000 people turned out to watch the fiery match.
23: The Snooze Flash Sale is on now with 20 to 50% off an amazing range. Hurry, the Snooze Flash Sale must end Sunday. It's amazing what a little snooze can do.
20: Sunshine across Sydney today, temps said to reach up to 26 degrees. Partly cloudy conditions expected tomorrow with some rain on the cards for Friday. Right now it's 8 degrees in the west and 12 degrees in the city. Life feels better with gold. It's the Christian O'Connell Show now, then Sydney's favourite drive home with Jonesy and Amanda from 3. 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
1: Good morning, Sydney, and welcome to day three. Yeah, it's day three, isn't it? Or hump day, whichever one that you want to call it, of the working week. Madigan with you. Apologies, I've already had a white monster, so I am raring to go. And I think a part of that is I'm just so excited for Sunday. And I'm not a Knights fan, and I'm not a Roosters fan. And I do feel sorry for Phoenix Crossland. Oh, man, that would suck missing out on a grand final, especially it's been 25 years since your team's been in it. Christian O'Connell will be back for Brekkie on Monday, going over some of the best bits that you might have missed, including Who Is Your Celebrity Crush coming up very soon. And, of course, Just Great Songs for Chemist Warehouse.

0: Just great songs on Sydney's Gold 101.7. Sunny today, tops of 26 degrees. We'll check your run into work in just a couple of minutes. Madigan with you this morning. The Christian O'Connell Show, he's going to be back for brekkie on Monday. I remember hearing this earlier and straight away I knew who it was. Soon as I saw the show E Street, there was Melissa Takauts. And I was in love.
1: You all of you remember your very first celebrity crush. In a way, they're your first and last crush you'll ever have. My first, my last, my everything. Christian, a lot of guys my age in my bracket, early 30s, would agree. The Pink Power Ranger.
2: Oh, yes, great one.
1: I've got a lot of open tabs right now with various men and women from the 80s and 90s. This is a sweet one, actually. First celebrity

0: celebrity crush, James Valentine. Sadly passed away, ABC radio presenter, brilliant, brilliant maverick, pioneering presenter, ABC TV in the afternoon as well. I wrote my fan letter a few years ago. I found the reply he sent me when I was a young fan. Jasmine, that's lovely. Celebrity crush, Christian, my first one, Michael J. Fox, Back to the Future, and of course, even as a hairy teen wolf, Katrina. Christian, my first celebrity crush, Kelly McGillis in Top Gun. My uncle took me to watch Top Gun within 1 month of migrating to Australia from Vietnam in 1986. Didn't know a word of English.
1: What did you make of Top Gun?
0: Never dared to watch the film again for fear of ruining that very precious young memory. Tan, I love that story. Christian, my celebrity crush when I was a teenager, none other than the body of, oh, we don't need that kind of language, mate, Elle McPherson. Keep it decent today in the middle of the school, Rob. The body of Elle McPherson. She was, wasn't she? Elle the body McPherson.
2: Still is.
0: Yeah.
2: No, good genetics, that one.
3: And a great brain.
2: I've seen her in person. Well. Absolutely, of course. Stunning.
0: What do you mean you've seen her in person?
2: Well, she came into the station one day.
0: Did she?
2: Oh,
0: she went in the Black Thunders?
2: No.
0: Fall on hard times?
2: Not a lick of makeup, but her skin was just... She's a stunning looking woman.
0: Gorgeous. How close did you get to her?
2: Hey?
0: How close did you get to her to see
2: in the studio
0: no
2: with
0: makeup?
2: Her.
0: Oh, yeah. Oh, right, she came in for an interview.
2: Yeah, and absolutely stunning and just naturally perfect. Absolutely stunning.
0: Naturally perfect.
2: Yeah.
3: That's your celebrity crush.
2: Yeah. Oh, yeah, she's stunning.
3: All pass.
0: Dean, good morning, Dean.
4: Yes, you there?
0: Yes, Dean, you're live on air with us. So your first celebrity crush?
4: The best and only Amanda Kutz.
0: Oh, no it. Way.
2: Oh,
0: no way. Rio thought he was the only one in the world. Lesser known tennis legend, Amanda Kutz. It's you and Rio.
4: Wow. She was so good. She's the best tennis player ever. Like, I would sit there when I was 13, 14 years old, and as soon as she's playing, I'd to like the whole family, everyone, shut up. She's playing. Let's watch.
3: Oh, my God, dear. We could have been brothers.
0: You two should form the Australian fan club.
3: Yeah, she was she was a grinder down the back on the baseline. She was smaller than the other taller tennis
0: oh,
3: players.
0: Oh, yeah. It was her tennis prowess you two appreciate, right? Yeah. Down the back of the baseline.
3: She had great tennis IQ.
0: Yeah, yeah. Sure, sure. Okay. Dean, thank you very much for your call, mate. Have a good day.
4: Thank you. You too. Thank you.
0: Let's go to Lisa now. Morning, Lisa.
5: Hello. How are you?
0: Oh, we're good, Lisa. Thanks for calling the show. So your first celebrity crush, who was it for you?
5: Oh, my God. One of the sexiest men alive, Richard Gere.
0: Yeah, good-looking guy. Still is now.
5: Oh, and I remember going and seeing him in Pretty Woman in the late 80s, and I reckon I went about four times. And I would just sit there gazing with these love hearts in my eyes, and oh, my God. And still to this day, I know he's older, but
0: he's
5: still,
0: aged beautifully. Handsome guy.
5: Oh, and in Officer and a Gentleman. Oh, my God. I
0: brilliant
5: wish he
0: movie.
5: Had grabbed me in his arms. I would have been his woman.
0: Lisa, thank you very much for your story.
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8: 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At Bass Hill, a crash on the Hume Highway, city-bound approaching Chester Hill Road, has closed the two left lanes, heavy delays behind it. A couple of building fires affecting traffic as well. At Brookvale, an overnight fire has two of three southbound lanes of Pittwater Road closed southbound approaching Winborne Road. And after a fire yesterday, Canterbury Road at Lakemba still closed between Dennis and Haldon Street both ways. 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
0: Our eldest daughter, Ruby, graduated. 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
0: Definitely get out there in the adult world.
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0: You can't keep studying. 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
1: Wake up with the Christian O'Connell Show. Wind down with Jonesy and Amanda for the drive home. This is Goal. News and sport headlines. The newsroom is hanging by to let you know everything that's going on, like how you've got less money at the moment because of interest rate rises, which is brilliant. The Christian O'Connell Show on a break right now. He'll be back on Monday going over some of the stuff that you might have missed. So let's get your calls now on.
2: Your first celebrity crush. What was yours? Good morning, Nikki. Keanu Reeves.
3: Oh, good one.
2: First saw him in the Paula Abdul video. I didn't know he was in a Paula Abdul. What was he in? Word Up? Opposites Attract? Christian, I had a very intense relationship on one of the Teenage Mutant Ninja Turtles, Raphael. No, cartoon form.
3: Okay. Yeah,
2: each their probably own, a lot of people listening that really had an attraction to Jessica Rabbit.
3: Yes, yeah. Lola Bunny as well.
2: Mm-hmm. But when they did the live action movie, oh, my crush, Elevated. I genuinely thought we had a future together. Tennille. Christian, my first ever celebrity crush was and still is. Just ask my husband, the great Jason Bateman.
4: Oh, yeah.
2: Great actor. He's aged well as well. Yes. I'm watching this new thing that he's in, two episodes in. I'm sure some people listening have seen it. It seems to be brilliant at the moment. DTS St. Louis.
4: Oh.
2: Very good. Okay, let's go to the lines now. Vicky, good morning.
5: Good morning, Christian.
2: All right, please take us there. Who was your first ever celebrity crush?
5: Okay, my first crush was Bartholomew John. Now, you won't know him. He was an Aussie TV star in the late 70s, early 80s. He was in The Young Doctors, Skyways. He even advertised Holden Gemini on the telly.
2: But what you're saying is this guy had range.
5: Oh, look, you want this range? It gets better. He also played Ronald McDonald in the TV ads.
2: Oh, wow. Range.
3: My beating heart.
2: Yeah, stop
5: range,
2: it.
5: Range, oh, and more range.
2: That red fright wig, white face, red shoes, does it for me.
5: Yeah, I must admit that was not what did it for me, but it was just, one of his range.
2: That's a great one.
5: I'm scared of clown.
2: Vicky, thank you very much. You give us a call.
5: No worries. Thanks, Christian. Have a good one.
2: And you. Let's go to Keith now. Good morning, Keith. No, I'm joking. Okay. See who it is. I just love the idea of a man called Keith falling in love with Cameron Daddo. Kath, good morning. Welcome to the show.
6: Hello, Christian.
2: Hello.
6: And yes, I was in love with Cameron Daddo.
2: Kath, not Keith. So tell us about you and Cameron Daddo.
6: Well, I was about, I think, 10 or 11. I think I said 10 earlier. 10 or 11, my aunt was lucky enough to know the producers of Big River. It was a big musical in the late 80s. And wow. I got to meet the entire cast at the cast party.
2: Great.
6: Including Cameron Daddo, my biggest crush ever. Before I met Alison Brace, who I honestly thought we had a future. I've got a little photo of me holding a balloon in front of me because I was going to be an actor just like him. And he was amazing. And I loved him.
2: And is there still a little candle flickering for Cameron Daddo now as well?
6: Oh, look, whenever I see him in the nice dashing grey beard when he comes on and does like those, getaway shows, it's a bit of a, oh, here he is.
3: Candle by candlelight. It's a classic Mitch Daddo affair.
6: He's just amazing. But there you go.
2: That's great. Kathy, thank you very much for giving us a call. You have a great day.
6: You too.
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9: 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At Bass Hill, a crash on the Hume Highway, citybound approaching Chester Hill Road, has closed the two left lanes, heavy delays behind it. A couple of building fires affecting traffic as well. At Brookvale, an overnight fire has two of three southbound lanes of Pittwater Road closed southbound approaching Wimborne Road. And after a fire yesterday, Canterbury Road at Lakemba still closed between Dennis and Haldon Street both ways. 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
11: Morning, I'm Jai Moss. Police have made a major breakthrough in the alleged mistaken identity killing of Sydney Uni student Marco Tapia. Strike force raids have ended with two men and a teen boy charged with a string of serious offences, including murder. The 23-year-old was shot dead by masked gunmen who stormed his home on September 1. The student had no links to Sydney's underworld. Police believe he wasn't the intended victim. Meantime, police investigating the Sydney Swans hotel scandal in Victoria are yet to file a brief of evidence with prosecutors. News Corp reports the state's DPP is tipped to receive a brief of evidence from the Sexual Crime Squad by the end of October. Also making news, Aussies are reeling from a fourth interest rate hike this year. The Reserve Bank has lifted the cash rate by 25 basis points to 4.6%, adding more than $100 to the average monthly mortgage repayments. Kristen O'Connell from the Anti-Poverty Centre is urging the PM to pause penalties for those on welfare and increase Centrelink payments.
12: People are just eating less and more people are without a place to live. These are trends that have been going on for a while now, and every single one of these interest rate rises ratchets it up further.
11: And a Sydney council is calling on the federal government to introduce a levy on fossil fuel companies. Blue Mountains Council says the levy would help cover the costs of climate disasters and ease the burden on communities footing the bill. It comes 7 years after the Black Summer bushfires, which burned 80% of the Blue Mountains World Heritage Area.
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11: Over to sport, Phoenix Crossland has told the NRL judiciary the last few days have been the worst of his life, while expressing his remorse for injuring the best player in the game. The Knights star's been handed a four-match ban for that horror hip-drop tackle that left Nathan Cleary in hospital with a broken ankle. Crossland says he now has to concentrate on his teammates ahead of Sunday's decider against the Roosters.
13: As soon as I walk out of this building, my focus goes to Newcastle Knights and winning this grand final and helping Harrison Graham prepare as best he can and get a win on Sunday.
11: The ban will also see him miss the first three matches of New Zealand's World Cup campaign. Meantime, Roosters skipper James Tedesco is feeling confident the Chooks have what it takes to get the win.
14: I think nothing changes for us. We're so clear on our footy and how we play and what we need to do on Sunday, whether we're versus Penrith or Newcastle. So obviously we'll have some awareness on their team and how they play, but we're really clear on our footy and what we need to do.
11: And Australia has fallen to Brazil 4-2 in last night's friendly in Brisbane. The Socceroos led the charge for much of the match, with a pair of late goals stealing the win for the visitors.
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11: Sunshine across Sydney today, temps set to reach up to 26 degrees. Partly cloudy conditions expected tomorrow, with some rain expected for Friday. Right now it's 8 degrees in the west and 12 degrees in the city. Life feels better with gold. It's the Christian O'Connell Show now, then Sydney's favourite drive home with Jonesy and Amanda from 3. 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

0: Just Great Songs on Sydney's Gold 101.7. Sunny today, tops of 26 degrees, and we'll check that run into work for you in just a couple of minutes. It's Madigan this morning, the Christian O'Connell Show. He'll be back for brekkie on Monday, going over some of the stuff that you might have missed. I am so guilty of this, and I cringe when I think about the mixtapes that I made to try and win over a girl.
1: Yesterday on the show, we were talking about mixtapes. The reason why we're talking about mixtapes was we had a listener called Tanya who thanked me the other day for playing Hoobastank, The Reason, this song. I just want you to know I found a reason for me. When she was courting her husband, he would give her mixtapes. I feel like I'm giving like a history lesson now to the younger viewers. And this was how we would court back in the day before you started swiping. You would make a mixtape for somebody, and you would take a lot of time putting the sequence of songs together, and basically it was a mating call. And that's what he was using this mixtape for. She didn't have a cassette recorder, so she sent him a note saying, listen to Hoobastank, The Reason, and the chorus. The rest is love history. I just want you to. Now, mixtapes were hard work back in the day to make any kind of playlist. Now, with your Spotify playlist, it's easy. Just a click of a finger and that is added to your playlist. Not so back in the day, whether you're making CD, burning your playlist onto CDs, or the really, really hard workout of cassettes. The most unpredictable musical format in the world is cassettes that would get chewed up randomly just in your tape deck in your car. Making a mixtape on a cassette was very, very hard work. Once, when I was a 15-year-old boy, man, I made a mixtape for a girl I was madly in love with called Harriet. I made her a mixtape, and one Friday evening, I cycled to her house. It took me over an hour, because she lived quite out in the country, to cycle all the way there, like a modern Romeo. And at the start of the mixtape, because it's always about the first song. If you don't get them on the first song, forget about track B. Now, back in the 80s, this was a Roto Disco banger. Set Adrift on Memory Bliss of You, Harriet. Oh, my God. Just close your eyes and imagine what could be. Sadly, she had, and it made her feel queasy. She refused the mixtape on her doorstep.
2: No, oh, Christian, no, no, no. Why?
1: I still wonder all these decades later. Why, Harriet? Oh, you don't even want to listen to the first song. As I cycled an hour back with that cassette tape, I pulled it up and threw it in a farmer's field. Maybe some love-struck farmer can fall in love with me.
2: Must be hard for you to listen to this again.
1: Well, no one plays it, so it's actually been very easy. You never hear. I don't think anyone will know this, that PM Dawn, Set Adrift on Memory Bliss of You from the 80s. I love that song. So mine was rejection, really, of the mixtape. But I still have fond memories of making mixtapes. I still make modern playlists now for all my family and send them to my. Even friends having parties, they ask me to do it. I still love making playlists.
2: Love that.
1: Oh, they're a great thing. Rio, what's your story?
2: I have a scandalous mixtape story. All right, I've got three of my friends, Nat, Tim, and Andrew. They all went to school together. Nat and Tim are high school sweethearts. They've been together since 2007 when they were in year 10. Now, we were all going on a road trip out for a weekend away a few years ago. And in the bottom of, you know, the little footwell of the car,
1: yeah,
2: of Nat's car, I found one of those CD wallets with, you know, where you'd...
1: You could put like 10 or 20. When you were going on a road trip or holiday, you loaded all your CDs in.
2: Exactly. So I flicked through and go, oh, what's this one? And on the front of the CD, it said, Andrew and Nat forever. Love heart. XOXO 2008, which means when Nat and Tim had just started going out, Andrew, who was in the car with us, made Nat a romantic CD mixtape with all the evidence and a timestamp still there.
1: Oh, no.
2: Yeah.
1: Oh, no.
2: It was the best car ride ever.
1: But what happened next? Don't leave us hanging.
2: It's been 18 years, so they didn't care. But apparently in the early days, Andrew was trying to win Nat over from Tim.
1: Wow, and you found the evidence.
2: I found the evidence.
1: Mixtape evidence.
2: In my hot little hand. I said,
1: wow-wee. That's your smoking gun.
2: Yeah.
1: Oh, my gosh.
2: So they were able to laugh it off, but
1: what?
2: It
1: That's
2: was
1: horrendous.
2: 18 years ago.
1: Oh, my gosh. Oh, I'm literally holding myself. The awkwardness, awful of that. Why, you're still laughing.
2: That's so funny to me. I bring it up as much as I can.
1: Of course you would. Of course you would. It's one of those folklore stories. Intern Pete, what's your story?
3: Did you guys say I'm a bit of a pest at all? Actually, don't worry about it. No,
1: not to your face. I think the silence said too much, actually.
3: No, you're right.
1: No one rushed to fill it with... Well, you're not a pest, no.
3: No, because that's what DJs across Australia have called me over the years. I guess my song is Slice of Heaven by Dave Dobbin.
1: Good tune.
3: It's a great song. And look, back in the day, I would say like late 90s, early 2000s, whenever we'd go out nightclubbing in regional Victoria, which was really just the pub that had some...
1: This was a shed.
3: Yeah, it was basically a shed.
1: Night shedding.
3: The challenge was, I wonder, because they were playing like Beyonce, Crazy in Love, and all the S Club 7s, all that sort of stuff. And the challenge became, I wonder if we could get Slice of Heaven played, because we just love that song so much. 6410 on the jukebox at the Simpson Pub, by the way. That's the number. Weird fun fact for you if you're ever down in Simpson, Victoria. But so the challenge was go to DJ and they play it. And look, they were really not receptive to it, to be honest, because it just would kill the vibe. Like the vibe didn't
1: You wouldn't
3: to be
1: call
3: there.
1: It like a floor filler.
3: Yeah. So this after rejection, I came up with the master plan that I would just bring a CD. I would bring a copy of the CD with me, because when the DJ would say, "Oh no, mate, we don't have it. We don't have it," I go, "Oh, that's okay. I've got it here.
1: It's one I prepared earlier."
3: Yes. And now they tried to get out of it multiple times. "Oh, sorry, mate, we don't have CD decks." I said, "What do you got?" Oh, USB. Oh, bugger. Anyway, here it is on USB as well. There was just no getting out of it, because this is pre-streaming, pre-being able to download off iTunes, all that sort of stuff. So Slice of Heaven will get played no matter where you go, except if you're in a regional area where there's no service or anything like that these days of streaming. But you've always got to have a backup plan. I have it on cassette. I have it on record.
1: You've got all the different formats.
3: Yes, absolutely. Multiple burnt CDs. That's all I spent my money on.
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6: 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The M5 motorway at Milperra. Cars broken down on the city-bound off-ramp Henry Lawson Drive. It's in the right-hand lane. Bass Hill, a two-car crash. City-bound on the Hume Highway at Chester Hill Road still has two or three lanes closed. We have a broken-down truck north of the city at Cowan on the M1 Pacific Motorway. Southbound just past the Pacific Highway overpass. And an overnight building fire has closed two or three southbound lanes of Pittwater Road at Brookvale near Winborne Road and Canterbury Road, Lakemba, still closed both ways, Dennis to Halden Streets. Get caught without a seatbelt or wearing it incorrectly this long weekend and you'll face double the points. With double demerits in force 2 till 5 October, you can stop it or cop it. That's Sydney's latest traffic.
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0: is gold. Got all your latest news and sport headlines coming up for you in just a couple of minutes. The Christian O'Connell Show on a break right now. He will be back on Monday. So let's take all of your calls right now on what mixtapes did you make?
1: Chris and I just started dating a man, modern version, making a Spotify playlist. He said it was the most thoughtful gift. And one of the songs, she sent me a screenshot of the playlist. That is a very good playlist. Begins with a lovely bit of Aretha Franklin. And then second song in, bang. Temper Trap, Sweet Disposition. I'm guessing because he is your sweet disposition. You're listening to Early Morning Love with me, the love doctor, Christian O'Connell. Do you know what? Let's bring back late night love songs, but early in the morning. Right early, like 6 o'clock in the morning.
2: Not the most romantic time, necessarily.
1: No, you're like, get off me! That's what we call the love show. Get off! No, it's not the right vibe, actually. Just talking out loud, there's no script. Sometimes, maybe there should be. Christian, I once made a mixtape back in the day for my wife, who was back in Melbourne. I sent it over in the post. It took several weeks to get there. One by U2 was on there. One love, one blood. Because Jerry, she was the one. And when two ones add another one, you become two.
2: Three?
1: Two, no, two. Two people. Get off me! Christian, also one of the tracks was me playing drums in my bedroom. And you still got laid? What? Christian, not only did I make a mixtape of romantic songs for my first girlfriend, I wrote out all the lyrics to the opening trap. Said I love you like stars above. I love you till I die. There's a place. Dire Straits, Romeo and Juliet. Christian, my dance class, I took a mixtape to my solo rehearsals just so I could see, hear Kylie Minogue's Step Back in Time. We played this the other day, and that opening to it, where she wants to funk, sounds like she wants to do something else. Always terrifies me.
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16: The Snooze Flash Sale is on now with 20 to 50% off an amazing range. Hurry, the Snooze Flash Sale must end Sunday. It's amazing what a little snooze can do. The M5 motorway at Moorbank, there's been a multi-vehicle crash westbound just before Moorbank Avenue. It's been moved to the shoulder and slow citybound past the site on the M5 as well. Overnight building fire at Brookvale has closed 2 or 3 southbound lanes of Pittwater Road approaching Wimborne Road. A building fire yesterday in Lakemba still has Canterbury Road closed both ways from Dennis to Haldon Streets. Also at Bass Hill, heavy traffic citybound along the Hume Highway. Two-car crash has closed 2 or 3 citybound lanes just after Chester Hill Road. 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That's Sydney's latest traffic.
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18: Morning, I'm Jai Moss. Victoria Police investigating the Sydney Swans Melbourne Hotel allegations are yet to give evidence to prosecutors. CCTV, financial records and an audio recording have been part of investigations following the alleged sexual assault at the Pullman Hotel. No charges have been laid and the players maintain their innocence. Meantime, 3 people will appear in a Sydney court today over a mistaken identity murder. 23-year-old Marco Tapia was killed during a home invasion in the city's south at the start of this month. 2 men in their 20s and a 16-year-old boy have now been charged over the death. Overseas, and Donald Trump is rejecting calls to work with China on AI safety. The US president says he doesn't want to work with Xi Jinping on governing the technology, claiming it would make it harder for American companies to get ahead. He also admits he doesn't want to mix it up.
19: A lot of people say, let's do it together with China, but then they're going to be able to immediately gain access to things that we know that they don't know.
18: Meantime, Anthropic has warned its investors that its AI could pose existential risks to humanity. The tech company releasing its initial public offering filing, warning its models can behave unpredictably, including concealing or manipulating information and resisting to shut down. And trucks are said to be banned from a main road in Sydney's south following noise complaints from residents. As part of the state government scheme, heavy vehicles will be fined $241 if they're caught driving on Stony Creek Road. The restrictions come into effect from February next year, with penalties to be enforced from June.
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18: In sport, Phoenix Crossland has learnt his fate at the NRL judiciary for that hip-drop tackle that broke Nathan Cleary's ankle. The Knights player will miss the NRL Grand Final on Sunday after being handed a four-game ban, which also sees him ruled out of the first three games of New Zealand's World Cup campaign. Crossland expressing his remorse while speaking after the ruling.
20: Fair hearing. Obviously apologise to Nathan and the Panthers and more importantly the games and the fans. Terrible start to the most important week of the year due to myself.
18: Meantime, Australia has fallen to Brazil 4-2 in last night's friendly in Brisbane. The Socceroos led the charge for much of the match, with a pair of late goals stealing the win for the visitors. And in AFL, Bobby Hill has launched his AFL comeback. The former Magpie says he wants to return to the game after taking extended personal leave at Collingwood. The 26-year-old has told Nine he's ready.
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18: Sunshine across Sydney today. Temps set to reach up to 26 degrees. Partly cloudy conditions expected tomorrow with some rain forecast for Friday. Right now it's 10 degrees in the west and 13 in the city. 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It's the Christian O'Connell Show now, then Sydney's favourite drive home with Jonesy and Amanda from 3. 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
0: Good morning and thank you for choosing us as the soundtrack for your commute into work or whatever it is that you're going to get up to today. Hopefully we can make it just that little bit smoother. We are at hump day and we're trying to get to the weekend just that little bit quicker. Good morning, Madigan with you, the Christian O'Connell Show. He is on a break right now, but he will be back for brekkie on Monday. So you really only got to put up with me for a couple of more days. Going to give you some of the best bits that you might have missed for the next couple of hours, including, wait till you hear the stories that are coming up with Christian's What Are the Odds? And of course, Just Great Songs for Chemist Warehouse on Gold 101.7.

0: Just Great Songs on Sydney's Gold 101.7. Sunny today, tots of 26 degrees. We'll check you running to work in just a couple of minutes. And the cheapest fuel I can find for you is $2.31. The Metro Petroleum at Alexandria. Madigan with you. The Christian O'Connell Show back for brekkie on Monday. Now, every Wednesday, he does What Are the Odds? And every Wednesday, I think to myself, ain't no way this is real.
1: Time every week on the show where we tell you stories of coincidence and chance. We call it What Are the Odds?

0: What are the odds?
1: I was singing, flick my hair back, check my nails. I flicked on the radio and that same song was on and the girls went, feeling good as hell.
2: Travelling around Victorian wine country with my father-in-law a while ago, the guy who was a winemaker was serving us. He used to be a carpenter. Turned out that he was a carpenter who made the rowing boat that my father-in-law rowed in the 1956 Olympics and won a bronze medal in.
3: 10 years ago, I decided to take my little child to the Grampians. We were splashing around at a little pools area and my son lost his dummy. Last weekend, we actually went back to the same falls with another son of mine and lo and behold, I happened to find my son's dummy.
0: It's incredible. Some of these stories are amazing. We have one to kick off today from you, a guy called Darren, that actually is show-related to Monday's Misheard Lyrics. Darren, break it down for us.
4: On Monday morning this week, I was in a text conversation with my father-in-law trying to arrange a location and time for my mother-in-law's upcoming birthday dinner. We were having it back and forth to try and accommodate for my wife's sister, who has two dogs and does not want to leave them by themselves too long. I was getting frustrated. At the time, you were reading through the Monday Misheard Lyrics, and specifically a Jarul song, which had been heard as, I know you're sick of dealing with pills. My father-in-law's name is Bill. I yelled at the radio, too bloody right, Jarul.
0: Too bloody right, Jarul. Father-in-law's Phil. He's dealing with him. Jarul's dealing with Phil. Speaking to me through the radio, getting bored dealing with Phil. Too bloody right, Jarul. I love it.
5: He gets it.
0: I love it. Believe it or not. This is an incredible one from Debbie. Christian, what are the odds? Believe it or not. In 1997, bloody hell, we're going back a few years, some friends and I went to see Titanic at the Crown Village Cinemas. In the scene where the ship hits the iceberg and begins to sink, the cinema firewater sprinklers turned on.
6: No!
0: We all got drenched and were evacuated from the cinema. We didn't see the ending. Spoiler alert! They didn't make it. Talk about real life effects, this scene. Please vacate the cinema. Please vacate Southland.
6: I seem to remember that the next morning in the news. Like all the cinemas were flooded. I remember that happening.
5: Wow,
6: yeah.
5: Incredible.
6: Yeah, it was a big thing.
0: Really, do you believe
6: that? Oh, stop. I do remember
0: one of those,
6: it.
0: One of those. Isn't it?
6: Believe
0: it or not. I don't actually, but. Back it up, Cup. Back it up, Cup.
6: Maybe I'll show you.

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2: 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There's been a crash on the Hume Highway at Bass Hill. It's city bound, taking out the two left lanes just near Chester Hill Road. At Picton, a crash on Argyle Street, corner Margaret Street, with delays all directions. The M5 motorway, an earlier crash westbound at Moorbank Avenue, has been moved to the shoulder, but very heavy on approach, and it's slowing city bound past the site as well. Travel time along the M4 not doing too badly this morning. 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That's Sydney's latest traffic.
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0: 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Wind down with Jonesy Demander for the drive home. This is Gold. It's 7:23. News and sport headlines coming up in just a couple of minutes. Christian O'Connell Show on a break right now. It's Madigan with you this morning. He'll be back on Monday. Now, got to get all of your stories for What Are the Odds?
1: 33 years ago, we had our first child, Ella. had a first child, Ella, on the way home from the hospital with the new baby. We turned onto Nepean Highway. All of a sudden, my husband goes, "No way!" When I looked up, we were behind a car with the rego plate, Ella 709. Oh. Ella was born at 709.
2: Oh, no way!
1: ELA 709. We followed the car for 20 minutes until I turned off. Didn't help that bit. You had us.
3: We stalked them all the way
1: behind
3: home.
1: Until they pulled over and said, "Stop following us." That's an amazing one. Thank you very much for that one. Believe it or not. All right, we're doing What Are the Odds? Your stories of coincidence and chance. We have an amazing one right now. Aaron.
4: Christian, what are the odds that I worked in the cinema that was flooded and I booted the people out? So there is your back it up cup, Patsy.
1: Wow.
2: I love that.
1: Aaron, this is incredible. So again, email from Debbie dating back to 1997. She's watching Titanic, the scene where they hit the iceberg. Suddenly the sprinklers go off and she's evacuated from the cinema. And that is you, and you happen to be listening.
4: Yes, I did. And, always supportive of Patsy. So I wanted to back Patsy up there as well. But yeah, it was caused by one of the projectors actually started smouldering, caused a little fire, and that's what triggered it.
1: Wow, wait, and I'm guessing now they don't use those old, like, projectors. You remember they used to have
4: not the old reel-to-reel, mate. They were such a pain back in the day. Yeah. Oh, look, I sound like my dad.
1: They were like two or three reels, depending how long the movie was, which is why when I started going to the movies with Mum and Dad, halfway through the film, while they were changing the canisters over, the big reels, someone would come out with a load of ice creams.
3: Wait, so they'd have an intermission?
1: Yeah.
3: Oh, what?
1: Halfway through the movie.
4: That old.
1: Right. Yeah, they would come out and bring ice creams out.
4: You go and have
1: a golden gay time. Get back into what's going on with her Han Solo and Star Wars and the crew.
3: I love the idea of an ice cream break. Yes. They should bring that back.
1: Oh, it was great. Do you know, because you're trying to have a chat about it, you're enjoying it so far. Then the lights would go down. Old mate up in the projector would obviously change all those big old canisters that had all the movies on.
3: Like half time.
1: Yes. Yeah. Aaron, that's an incredible one. Thank you so much for giving us a call.
4: No worries. And Patsy, I've got your back.
2: Oh, I think Aaron's a fan.
1: She's going to need it next week. Aaron, thanks for your call, mate. Have a good day.
4: Thanks.
1: Naomi, good morning. Welcome to the show.
5: Oh, hello.
1: Naomi?
5: Yes. Can you hear me?
1: I can. Loud and clear. All right. So what is your story for What Are the Odds?
5: Well, what are the odds? I started a new job a couple of months ago and I was introduced to my new boss. His name is Peter. And the other boss there is Adam. And that turns out to be my first and second husband's name. So I'm reminded of my past daily.
1: Oh, my word. That's a lot. Especially there might be some sort of enmeshment and projection going on with the Peters and Adams who are there. And it's got nothing to do with the past with the other Peters and Adams.
3: That new girl, Naomi's really rude to Peter and Adams.
1: Yes. I don't think it's about this Peter. That is a lot to process.
5: Well, it is. And also the person I work with is Jake, and that's my son's name.
1: This is so crazy.
5: So it feels like a bit of a family affair.
1: Well, hopefully not.
5: Not in that way.
1: Why didn't you need me to tell you that, though?
5: Oh, no.
1: Unless you're that couple at Coldplay. Great stuff, Naomi. Thank you very much for calling. Let's squeeze in Shelley here. Shelley.
6: Good morning, Christian and crew. I really love the show.
1: Bless you. Thanks, Shelley.
6: This is my What Are the Odds? About 8 weeks ago, I had a really mixed up day and I didn't end up going to my local Bunnings. I went somewhere else, still Bunnings. And I had a return. I had to go to the tool shop. And at the counter, the lady said to me, "Oh, you've dropped your license." And she picked the license up and then turned it over and she said, "Oh, it's not you anyway, it's a man." Then she said, "Oh, anyway, he's from Crib Point." And I said, "Oh, I said Point Road," and she looked at me and she said, "Yes." And so I said, felt a little bit funny. And then I said, Five Point Road? And she said, yes. And I burst into tears and I said, that was my family's home until my father died. They lived there for 50 years. Now, it was not his local Bunnings and it was not my local Bunnings. And both of us ended up having a mixed up day. And I did return the license to him, but it was just incredible.
1: Oh, what a story, Shelley.
6: Yeah, and it's a long road. Crip Point is a country town outside Cerberus,
1: yeah.
6: And the road actually starts off at a town called Bitten and goes around and turns into Point Road. So there's, you know, heaps and heaps of addresses.
3: That's your dad saying hi.
2: Yeah,
6: I know. The lady at the counter actually had a little moment too, and my hands were still around my face and I'm having a few tears.
1: Oh, my God, isn't that lovely?
6: The guy comes back with my return. He said, it's all right, love. You know, you're going to get, it's going to be replaced.
1: We're going to sort that DeWalt out.
6: No, it's all right. We've just had a do moment.
1: She just loves tools. Oh, my God, this has got so many layers to it. What a beautiful moment, though. Did you feel your dad's presence?
6: Pardon?
1: Did you feel your dad's presence?
6: Yes, there? No, yeah. We were a very close family, and mum and dad, well, more so our mother especially, you know, would feel things. I can remember once she said to me, oh, there's going to be another baby in the family, and I said, well, not me. And I already had three kids. Yeah, 2 months later.
2: Wow.
1: Mums know. That's an incredible story. And good on you, you took it back.
6: Yeah, well, I did. And he actually wasn't home. He dropped in the next day. And we had 45-minute conversation. He's from England. And I said, well, you've got an adopted family now and he's actually going to come up here for a barbecue.
3: Oh, my God.
1: This story just gets better. Don't you just love... Be reminded that these things still happen in the world.
6: Yeah, and he said to me when he got here, he said, "Oh, I remembered you." And I said, "Well, how?" And he said, "Because you came into Bunnings with a large tool in the trolley." So he actually, remembered seeing me. We just passed each other at the front door.
1: Literally a sliding door, sliding
6: doors.
1: Yeah,
6: that's exactly what I say. It's a sliding, it really felt like a sliding door moment when we put all the pieces together.
1: It's beautiful. I love reading these stories. How just magic can happen in the everyday places like Bunnings where you actually can have a really deep connection with somebody else.
6: Yeah, but it was very funny when the man came back and told me that it was all going to be okay. You know, I'd have it the tool replaced. I didn't need to cry.
1: Well, he probably just gets used to a lot of tearful tradies sometimes. You know, long day on the site and coming in to swap a tool over. Tears and tools. Hello, Bunnings. That's a new podcast I'm doing on the iHeart platform. All right, Shelley, beautiful story. Thank you very much.
6: Bye-bye.
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9: 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Still delays at Bass Hill after an earlier two-car crash citybound the Hume Highway just after Chester Hill Road. The two left lanes currently closed. At Croydon on the M4 motorway, motorbike has broken down westbound. At Brookvale, an overnight building fire has closed two or three southbound lanes of Pittwater Road approaching Winborne Road. And at Lakemba, after a building fire yesterday, Canterbury Road still closed, Dennis Street to Haldon Street both ways. 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That's Sydney's latest traffic.
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11: Morning, I'm Jai Moss. Three people have been charged over the alleged murder of a man in Sydney's south early this month. 23-year-old Marco Tapia was killed during a home invasion in Glen Alpine on September 1, with police later confirming the murder was a case of mistaken identity. Two men in their 20s and a 16-year-old boy have now been charged over the death. All three will face court today. Meantime, fire crews are continuing to work on a blaze in Sydney's west more than 24 hours after it broke out. The fire in a furniture store in Lakemba forced the evacuation of nearby units yesterday morning, also injuring a firefighter. Crews have remained on scene overnight, with parts of Canterbury Road still closed to traffic. Also making news, the opposition leader is piling the pressure on the federal government on the back of the latest interest rate hike. It comes as the Prime Minister and Treasurer have pointed to the war in Iran, adding to inflationary pressures. Angus Taylor telling the ABC this is a domestic problem.
12: Interest rates were rising again before the Middle East crisis, and the Reserve Bank governor made it very clear that there were already pressures in the economy driving up inflation and interest rates before that. This has been homegrown inflation.
11: And the back carriages of Sydney's Tangara trains are being locked to avoid rail surfing. It comes after a string of incidents involving kids riding out the back of the crew cab. The back carriages will be locked for the rest of the school holidays in a bid to reduce the dangerous behaviour.
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11: In sports, starting with NRL, and Phoenix Crossland has told the NRL judiciary the last few days have been the worst of his life, while expressing his remorse for injuring the best player in the game. The Knights star's been handed a four-match ban for that horror hip-drop tackle that left Nathan Cleary in hospital with a broken ankle. Crossland says he now has to concentrate on his teammates ahead of Sunday's decider against the Roosters.
13: My focus goes to Newcastle Knights and winning this grand final and helping Harrison Graham prepare as best he can and get a win on Sunday. So thanks, everyone.
11: The ban will also see him miss the first three matches of New Zealand's World Cup campaign. Switching codes now, the Tassie Devils have unveiled their first AFL signings in Hobart. The incoming team revealing seven under-17 players and a Tassie local who's eligible for this year's draft. The players will be part of the club's first season when Tassie joins the league in 2028. And Brazil has downed the Socceroos 4-2 in their second international friendly in front of a record crowd in Brisbane. More than 52,000 people turned out to watch the fiery match.
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11: Sunshine across Sydney today. Temps set to reach up to 26 degrees. Partly cloudy conditions expected tomorrow with some rain forecast for Friday. Right now it's 12 degrees in the west and 14 in the city. Life feels better with gold. It's the Christian O'Connell Show now, then Sydney's favourite drive home with Jonesy and Amanda from 3. 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

0: Just great song. Sydney's Gold 101.7. It's 20 to 8. Sunny today. Tops of 26 degrees. Madigan with you this morning. The Christian O'Connell Show. On a break right now. He'll be back on Monday going over some of the stuff that you might have missed, including one of the signs that you're an adult.
1: A quick litmus test. You can always tell the sign that you're officially an adult is if you go, you get really pissed that they've changed the layout of your supermarket. That means you're officially an adult. 19, 20-year-olds wouldn't even care. They don't even know where it was beforehand. The rest of us, when we go in there, why would they do that?
2: It's annoying.
1: Oh God! Now where's the Mexican stuff?
3: And why do they do it?
1: Yeah, you're right.
2: Why?
3: I have a theory that they do it so you get more lost, and maybe you wander around and you grab stuff you don't need. They're deliberately disorienting you, like a casino.
1: Introduce you to new friends.
3: Yes, exactly.
1: I know you like taco mix. Have you been to Italy? All right. So the other thing is signs you're an adult. You actually have a sleep routine. You don't just go to bed. The magnesium, the L-theanine, the chamomile tea. You have a sleep routine. There was a period in your life where you never worried about sleep. Being an adult is constantly evaluating your sleep needs, recovery. I've got things that ping me now every morning. My bed tracks my sleep. Oh. And guess what? Because I get up reasonably early, I guess, it's always going, oh, that's just not enough.
3: It's very dark.
1: It's just missing me just now. You need to begin your recovery right now. Oh. Well, I can't. I'm at work.
3: You shouldn't be up at this time.
2: No.
1: But sleep, that's all we think about, talk about.
2: Totally.
1: My whole algorithm knows me. It's various clips of people on various podcasts who are sleep experts. Blackened out room. Have no light. There can't be a millimetre of light in there. You'll never sleep for the rest of your lives. There's any light there.
3: Literally yesterday, I've just started doing a 14-day deep rest course on the Waking Up app.
1: Oh, nice.
3: To try to improve my sleep.
1: Yes.
3: That's all I think about.
1: When did this become so stressful to sleep?
3: Yes. Even when you're trying to get to sleep, you're worrying about sleep.
1: Woke up at 2:45 this morning. Nothing really on my mind other than, why am I awake?
2: Yeah.
1: And then, you know, when you're up and you're like, oh, you're almost fully awake. Mm.
3: And that's when all the dark thoughts
1: come.
3: Oh,
1: my
3: God.
1: That's
3: when all the things you've been worried about.
1: Will the kids be okay? Mortgage. All right, Rio, what is your sign you're a grown-up?
3: I've started noticing I'm starting to make the same noise that my dad makes when he gets out of a chair or couch. It's this one.
1: There's something reassuring about doing that, though, isn't there?
3: Yeah,
1: it feels good.
3: It's like it's lifting me up. It's like,
1: I feel like it actually helps the movement.
3: Yes, yeah.
1: But then if you think about it, you see the big, you know, when people are doing the powerlifting at the Olympics, that's not silent. They go, that's their big effort. Our big effort now is just actually getting out of a chair.
2: Yes.
1: The worst one. When was the last time you were trying to get out of a beanbag?
3: I wouldn't even try.
2: Oh, no.
1: A couple of weeks ago, the kids were lying on a beanbag. And I went, I'll come and lie down there with you. And they went, steady, old fella. Steady. Even as it got down, I went, this is going to be a mistake.
2: Yes.
3: I'm here for the rest of the day.
1: Getting up is going to be hard. You've got to do the side roll.
2: Yes.
1: Knee.
2: Onto
1: you've got to take a knee and a hand.
3: Maybe that's how you did your back.
1: I think it was. It's the beanbag. Yes. Awful things. They're not for over 21-year-olds.
3: I didn't know if
1: they should have middle-aged beanbags, actually, that actually somehow inflate and propel you up.
2: Yes.
1: You know, like one of those jackets, like an airbag. Patsy, what's signs you're an adult? What's it for
2: you? I was trying to reverse the car at the weekend and the family was talking to me and I said, shush, there will be no talking while I'm trying to park. I can't do two things at once. I can't listen to any form of conversation, answer questions, tell you where this is or what's for dinner. If you're talking at me while I'm parking, I have to have complete silence.
1: Complete silence when parking or if you're trying to find the right address. That radio, that podcast must be on complete silence.
2: Nothing, not even a pin drop. I have to focus completely.
1: Yeah. Utter silence.
2: Yeah.
1: 52, that. Even numbers are on the left-hand side. There must be no noise in the car. Nothing.
2: That's right.
1: Utter silence. Same with parking.
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5: 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Incorrect use could be harmful. On the M4 motorway at Croydon, there's a motorbike broken down westbound with some traffic banking back to the on-ramp from Parramatta Road onto the M4 tunnel. At Bass Hill, a crash on the Hume Highway citybound at Chester Hill Road has blocked two or three lanes. The M5 motorway under speed citybound. It'll take you about 35 minutes from the Hume motorway. That was after an earlier incident at Moorbank, but all lanes have reopened in both directions. 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That's Sydney's latest traffic.
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0: Wake up with the Christian O'Connell Show. Wind down with Jonesy the Mander for the drive home. This is Gold. Newsroom is standing by to give you all the latest news and sport updates. Hopefully there's some good news in there mixed in with, yeah, diesel's going to be going up again and interest rate rises. The Christian O'Connell Show back for brekkie on Monday. Going to get all of your texts now on.
1: All right, what are the signs you're an adult? Christian, signs you're an adult. We cleaned out the filing cabinet.
2: People still have filing cabinets.
1: Oh, my word, that's the news there.
3: We've got one.
2: What have you got in there?
3: Just like a little squat one. It's great. It's got all our insurance, our car rego, paid bills.
2: Oh, mine are just somewhere in my emails.
3: School reports.
1: No, that's chaos. No, you need
2: it. I'll just search it when I need it.
1: No, you won't, though.
3: Take you for ages.
2: Oh, wait, so you've actually got like your insurance details
1: yes.
2: printed out?
3: Everything.
1: Yes, yeah, it's
2: in
1: same.
2: A filing cabinet.
1: Yeah, filing cabinet, yes.
2: How often do you need it?
1: Oh, quite
3: you'd
1: a lot.
3: Be surprised.
1: Yeah, and then it's all easy not going through emails.
3: Yeah.
2: No, that's crazy. I didn't even know they still existed.
1: Hey, that system, my friend, has worked for decades.
3: Yeah, centuries.
1: Very, very, very well. I like to have a hard copy of it.
3: Yeah, same.
1: Like you see less and less now, though. People, it's only very old people that go on a plane with a printed off ticket. When I'm behind them, I go, oh, bless. You must be 1,000 years old. What was it like living in a cave, sir? You see them unfolding it. You know, it's always been folded to four pieces.
3: See, I still like a paper bill. Don't be emailing my invoice or bills.
2: No,
3: you send it in snail mail, thank you.
1: No, I'm the same. It gets lost in that inbox.
3: Yes.
2: Wow.
3: Yeah, easy to miss.
1: Hard copy. Hard copy.
3: Put it in my hand.
1: This is a generational thing, Rio. We didn't grow up with that. We grew up in a generation of hard copy. Yes. Hard times and hard copy.
2: So you go to your mailbox, you open up, and that's like from
1: a
2: sitcom from the 90s.
1: I find it. It's not a sitcom, man. It's life. Real life. I find it reassuring getting a hard copy of it.
3: I'll even pay $2 extra a month or whatever it is to get a paper copy of a bill. I don't mind. I'm prepared to pay that.
2: What do you do with the bill after you've...
3: Put it in the filing cabinet when it's paid for.
2: Wow.
1: Yeah. I bet there's a lot of people right now who still has the filing cabinet system like Pat and I? The younger gen like Rio, you didn't grow up like that. We've seen our parents have that filing cabinet. Mm-hmm. Ours, my wife, has even got labels.
2: Yeah, my parents have that
1: insurance, like the medical things, even like the pet insurance, all that kind of stuff. They've even got their own folder. The pets have their own. Larry's got a passport.
3: What?
1: Yeah.
3: Did you have to get a passport? What?
1: Larry, the cat, has got a passport. I think our dog
2: You're
1: has
2: kidding.
1: As well.
2: What?
3: Really?
1: He's from Queensland. We got him during lockdown.
3: And they have to have a passport?
1: Yes, I think because he could travel.
3: Wow. But,
1: open it up. His original name's in there, Mufasa, whatever it is. He's got his big name. But there's no photo of him.
3: Oh.
1: It's like, what's the point of having a passport?
3: Yeah.
1: Someone could steal Larry's identity. They don't even need a head. Christian, signs you're an adult. When you go to a different brand new shopping centre and you check out the map as soon as you get to know where all the toilet locations are. That's wrong, Linda. Natalie, Christian, signs you're an adult. You do not bounce out of bed anymore. You need to do the safety roll. One leg over. Slowly ease yourself up. Then sit for a moment to identify what injury you may have sustained during the night. Christian, signs you're an adult. Keeping track of how much hair you lose in the shower.
3: Oh.
1: Was it more than yesterday? Was it surprisingly light? Was it concerningly heavy? Yeah. And why? Christian, we thought of you the other day. We're out for a walk. We approached this neighbour to ask who their fence guy was because we love their fencing so much on our morning walk. You must give me that person's details. Who is your fencing guy? Who did this? A beautiful bit of fencing, this. These are great. Thank you very much.
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18: 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Search Return and Earn near me for one that's on your way. The M5 motorway, still a slow run citybound after an earlier crash just near Currajong Road. Traffic is heavy northbound on the Hume motorway from Brooks Road getting onto the M5, and it's slow southbound along the M7 approaching the M5 interchange. Mascot, a track has broken down on General Holmes Drive outbound in the airport tunnel. Pennant Hills, a multi-vehicle crash on Pennant Hills Road northbound just past Beecroft Road in the left lane, and still delays at Bass Hill, an earlier crash on the Hume Highway citybound at Chester Hill Road. The Snooze Flash Sale is on now with 20 to 50% off an amazing range. Hurry, the Snooze Flash Sale must end Sunday. It's amazing what a little snooze can do. That's Sydney's latest traffic.
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22: Morning, I'm Jai Moss. The jury in the trial of alleged double murderer Bo Lamar Condon are set to visit the house where the alleged killings took place. The former police officers accused of shooting Jesse Baird and Luke Davies at their Paddington home in 2024. The visit's expected to take place early next month and will aim to highlight relevant areas of forensic evidence within the house. Meantime, investigations are underway into the cause of a building fire in Sydney's north. The fire broke out at a three-storey commercial building in Brookvale just after midnight. No injuries have been reported. Also making news, the housing minister's not downplaying the impact of the latest interest rate hike. The Reserve Bank lifted the cash rate to a 15-year high of 4.6%, adding more than $100 to the average monthly mortgage repayments. Claire O'Neill telling Seven the federal government is providing cost of living relief.
23: Economists have known that this was going to happen for some time. That doesn't make it any easier for Australian households who were already under enormous pressure.
22: A Sydney council is calling on the federal government to introduce a levy on fossil fuel companies. Blue Mountains Council says the levy would help cover the costs of climate disasters and ease the burden on communities footing the bill. It comes 7 years after the Black Summer bushfires, which burned 80% of the Blue Mountains World Heritage Area. And Manchester City has been found guilty of all financial Premier League rule breach charges. The club could be stripped of all its Premier League titles within the period of offending, which includes their 2012, 14 and 18 titles.
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22: Over to sport, Phoenix Crossland has told the NRL judiciary the last few days have been the worst of his life, while expressing his remorse for injuring the best player in the game. The Knights star's been handed a four-match ban for that horror hip-drop tackle that left Nathan Cleary in hospital with a broken ankle. Crossland says he now has to concentrate on his teammates ahead of Sunday's decider against the Roosters.
24: As soon as I walk out of this building, my focus goes to Newcastle Knights and winning this grand final and helping Harrison Graham prepare as best he can and get a win on Sunday.
22: The ban will also see him miss the first three matches of New Zealand's World Cup campaign. Meantime, Roosters skipper James Tedesco is feeling confident the Chooks have what it takes to get the win.
25: Nothing changes for us. We're so clear on our footy and how we play and what we need to do on Sunday, whether we're versus Penrith or Newcastle. So obviously we'll have some awareness on their team and how they play, but we're really clear on our footy and what we need to do.
22: And Australia's fallen to Brazil 4-2 in last night's friendly in Brisbane. The Socceroos led the charge for much of the match, with a pair of late goals stealing the win for the visitors.
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22: Sunshine across Sydney today, temps set to reach up to 26 degrees. Partly cloudy conditions expected tomorrow with some rain forecast on Friday. Right now it's 13 degrees in the west and 15 in the city. Life feels better with gold. It's the Christian O'Connell Show now, then Sydney's favourite drive home with Jonesy and Amanda from 3. 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
1: Good morning, Sydney. Madigan with you. Yesterday, I was listening to Peter Volandis, the boss of the NRL, talk about how he's got something special lined up for the NRL Grand Final pregame entertainment. Peter, you have got my hopes up. This is now what I'm expecting. I'm expecting you to deliver the impossible. Can you imagine? Can you imagine what is going to happen inside that stadium when you hear that? Oh, the place is going to go off. You have to deliver it, Peter. The Christian O'Connell Show back for brekkie on Monday. Going to give you some of the best bits that you might have missed for the next hour. And, of course, Just Great Songs.

0: Just Great Songs on Sydney's Gold 101.7. It's 10 past 8. Sunny today. It's up to 26 degrees. We'll check you run into work in just a couple of minutes. The Metro Petroleum at Alexandria has fuel for $2.31. That's the cheapest that I can find for you. Christian O'Connell Show back for brekkie on Monday. Giving you some of the stuff that you might have missed.
1: All right, so yesterday evening, I had a long day. Yesterday evening, I got in the wrong Uber. And it took me 7 minutes. We were driving 7 minutes before I realized we were not going towards my house. And then I was getting messages from the actually right boat going, you're in the wrong Uber. Actually in block capitals and pull over. You're in the wrong Uber. And the guy didn't take me back the 7 minutes to drive. He just dropped me at the side of the road.
2: He got kicked out.
1: Yeah, and it was raining and cold last night. It was like little Paddington wandering the streets. So today's theme of today's show is the wrong. What is your story about the wrong? Whether it's the wrong date, the wrong time. Shannon, this happened yesterday. Christian, the wrong. I rung the wrong radio station yesterday when you said to call in to win a toaster. Quickly typed the number into my car phone. I was so excited to hear it ring until I heard, "Hello, Triple M Sydney." Oh. Christian, terrifying. I hung up right away. Damn it, that would have been their only caller yesterday. Obviously, they aren't giving away any free toasters. Otherwise, we wouldn't be able to get through so easily. I got through straight away yesterday. That's from Shannon in Engadine. So what is your wrong story? Rio, you've got one.
2: I've accidentally pulled the wrong person's pants down. So I was...
1: No. I don't think it's okay talk about jacking people, and rightly so.
2: I was at Coles. This is many years ago at uni. I was at Coles.
1: Listen, Benny Rio. Benny Hill was a few decades ago, and it ain't all right now.
2: I was at Coles, and I saw who I thought was my good friend, Willis.
1: Not the fruit and veg.
2: Not the
1: fruit and two veg.
2: And he had a basket. He had his basketball shorts on, and he had a basketball. I was like, that's definitely my mate Willis. He lives just around the corner. So did the hilarious thing, snuck up behind him.
3: Oh, Rio.
2: Pulled his pants down. Not undies, just basketball. Oh.
1: No, I'm a gentleman, obviously.
2: Chivalry's not dead. He turned around. He actually took it pretty well. He immediately said, like, obviously, what the F? And then I said, I'm so, so sorry. Oh. I thought you were my friend Willis. And he thought it was hilarious.
3: Oh, is that what you do to pick up guys in the city?
2: Oldest trick in the book, Patsy.
1: Pat is on fire today. All right, the wrong. Who we got here? Tony. Good morning, Tony.
4: Good morning, guys. How you doing?
1: We're good, Tony. Welcome to the show. Thanks for calling, mate. What is your story about the wrong?
4: Okay, so about 15 years ago, a friend of mine bought a place, and we were going to help her move. So loaded up the truck, and as we're leaving,

0: He says, look, I've got a few things I need to do, so I'll meet you guys over there in like an hour or two. You guys can go over. I've left the place unlocked. You can, you know, start offloading. So we've rocked up and we start offloading and it's a duplex. Well, sadly, we were actually offloading and taking the stuff into the wrong house.
1: Awesome. I've never heard of that happening before. Amazing, Tony.
0: Look, she turned up and she's like, what are you idiots doing? And look, luckily, nobody else knows we did it. It was just the three of us that were there. Nobody else knows it happened until now.
1: Tony, great story. Thank you very much for calling, mate. We'll send you a prize.
0: Thank you. Thanks, guys.
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3: 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Sale ends Tuesday, 6th October 2026. Delays at Pennant Hills with a multi-vehicle crash. It's on Pennant Hills Road as you head northbound, just between Beecroft Road and Boundary Road. Left lane is closed. Bass Hill still delays city-bound along the Hume Highway due to a crash just after Chester Hill Road. An overnight building fire at Brookvale has two or three southbound lanes closed on Pittwater Road approaching Winborne Road. And after a building fire yesterday, Canterbury Road still closed both ways at Lakemba between Dennis and Haldon Streets. 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That's Sydney's latest traffic.
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0: Wake up with the Christian O'Connell Show. Wind down with Jonesy and Amanda for the drive home. This is Gold News and Sport headlines coming up for you in just a couple of minutes. Christian O'Connell will be back for brekkie on Monday. Some of the stuff that you might have missed, the theme of this hour is the wrong. So we're going to take your calls.
1: Christian, my mum used to own a Mitsubishi Scorpion. Nice cars. Unlocked the car, load the shopping, got in, key in the ignition. Wouldn't start. Called out the RACV, waited for them to come, only for them to point out there was an identical car two cars down that was actually my mum's. That's one of the best wrong car stories I've ever heard. Something wrong with this car. Mend it. Tanya, good morning, Christian. One time on holiday with my now ex-husband in Greece. We had a lovely time on the last day. We packed up and headed to the airport. Got to check-in counter. Turns out we were there a whole 26 hours early. We had to turn around, headed back to the hotel in the pool. We had no money left to do anything. Oh, dear. Table water for you guys. I was just telling the team, I remember a couple of years ago, I was driving along and I thought I saw from behind my friend's wife, Sally. So I thought, oh, this would be a funny surprise for her. Mm-hmm. And I was driving and the traffic was quite slow. So I wound down the passenger window, got on the old car horn. Oh. And it's not like I got a quiet voice. I yelled out, "Hey, lovely!" Oh, this woman turned around who was not Sally. Oh. It was just a blonde-haired lady, oh. Right? Actually, it just startled her, a lot of other people, because if you heard someone like that yell out, "Oi, lovely," and think it's okay in this day and age, you'd look round to see, who is that? And I was, sorry, it's not Sally. But I can see people looking like, even if it's got, even if it is the wrong person, who are you doing this to?
2: They shouldn't be doing
1: it. Is this
2: it.
1: A ploy? Is this his thing? Wait, is that the DJ? Is this what he does after the show? Just goes around. Maybe it works one times out of 20.
2: So he gets his kids.
1: Lisa, good morning.
3: Good morning.
1: Good morning, Lisa. Welcome to the show. So what is your the wrong story for us, Lisa?
3: Yes, I stole the wrong wallet out of the wrong handbag. Many years ago, my sister-in-law used to, hang her handbag over her pram when she had a small baby. And I kept saying to her, if you keep hanging your handbag over the pram like that with it open, somebody's going to come along and steal your wallet. Anyway, sure enough, I saw it again. She had the handbag hanging over the pram, the wallet sticking out. I thought, right, I'll teach you a lesson. I'll show you how easy it is. So I went up there, took the wallet out, started walking around, realised that there were people looking at me horrified, and I was holding this wallet and I said, "Man, I'm trying to teach my sister-in-law a lesson. It wasn't her wallet, it wasn't her handbag." Wasn't her handbag.
1: A very powerful lesson for everybody there. I'll say that, Lisa. That is a great story. Lisa, thank you very much for sharing, mate. Thanks for calling the show.
3: Thanks so much. Have a good day.
1: And you, Ian. Tomorrow, maybe we should do stories teaching someone a lesson. Yes. Ian, good morning, Ian. Welcome to the show, mate.
4: Hi, Christian. How are you, mate?
1: I'm good. So, the wrong. What's your version of that, Ian?
4: Well, I'm a plumber. I've been doing it for years, and we're doing a lot of rental properties, and I actually rolled up to a place and said, "I'm here to do your toilet washers and everything." They go, "Oh, yeah, great. We've been waiting for the real estate to send somebody out." So I go in there, start fixing the toilet, got it all working amazingly. They were so happy they sent me out to the one out the back that hasn't worked for 20 years. They said, "Can you please get this one going? We've been asking it for ages." Spent so much time and money fixing it up just to try and get it going. I didn't replace it, tried to get it going. Got it all going. I was so wrapped, I left the place. Driving down the street, then my boss rings me back and says, "Mate, have you been out to that house yet?" I said, "Oh, I think so. Hang on, let me double check." I didn't want to say anything, so I drove back and checked. I was two houses away from the right house.
2: Lucky them.
1: Their version of this, you won't believe our luck. A free plumber came door to door.
2: He broke in.
4: Yeah, he hasn't even done the toilet at the back. Didn't work for 20 years.
1: Get the dunny done. Ian, we'll send your
4: amazing,
1: prize.
4: That bloke.
1: Yes, yeah, the best. Ian, thank you. You're like the Avon man going around door to door. Ian, thank you very much for your story, mate. Have a good day.
4: Thanks, mate. Bye.
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7: 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Hurry into Spotlight while stocks last. 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Sale ends Tuesday, 6th October 2026. Delays at Pennant Hills with a multi-vehicle crash. It's on Pennant Hills Road as you head northbound, just between Beecroft Road and Boundary Road. Left lane is closed. Bass Hill still delays city-bound along the Hume Highway due to a crash just after Chester Hill Road. An overnight building fire at Brookvale has two or three southbound lanes closed on Pittwater Road approaching Winborne Road. And after a building fire yesterday, Canterbury Road still closed both ways at Lakemba between Dennis and Haldon Streets. 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
8: Morning, I'm Jai Morse. Renewed calls for information into the fatal stabbing of a man in Sydney's south last month. A 34-year-old man was killed in an apartment in Waterloo on August 18, while a 34-year-old woman was also injured after being assaulted. Detectives have now released footage of two men who they'd like to speak to in relation to the incident. Anyone with information is being encouraged to contact Crime Stoppers. Meantime, three people have been charged in Sydney over the alleged murder of a man in the city's south earlier this month. 23-year-old Marco Tapia was killed during a home invasion on September 1, with police later confirming the murder was a case of mistaken identity. Two men in their 20s and a 16-year-old boy have now been charged over the death. All three will face court today. Also making news, Angus Taylor says the federal government needs to rein in spending if it wants to see interest rates come down. It follows the Reserve Bank lifting the cash rate to a 15-year high of 4.6% yesterday. The opposition leader telling the ABC Labor should take a leaf out of Aussie households' books.
9: They're tightening their belts. When they spend more on fuel as they're having to at the Bowser, they have to find that from somewhere else in their budget. So should the government. It's a pretty simple rule.
8: And changes to the way digital licences are used in parts of Sydney, aiming to minimise the amount of personal information provided to venues. The trial is taking place in Western Sydney in the Blue Mountains, allowing licence holders to generate a QR code to enter pubs and clubs. It's also set to make it more difficult for someone to steal your identity through your licence.
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8: In sports, starting with NRL, and the Roosters admit the Knights pose a massive threat in this weekend's NRL Grand Final. The side, boosted by stars including Kalyn Ponga, Bradman Best and Sandon Smith, Roosters 5'8" Daly Cherry Evans telling Nine they've had an impressive season.
10: We're under no illusions how difficult this weekend is, but, you know, that's part of it. You have to play someone in the grand final. They've been good enough to get there. So, yeah, the focus, obviously, yeah, we need to worry about certain players, but for the most part this week we'll be worrying about ourselves.
8: Meantime, Australia's fallen to Brazil 4-2 in last night's friendly in Brisbane. The Socceroos led the charge for much of the match, with a pair of late goals stealing the win for the visitors. And in AFL, Bobby Hill says his comeback has been inspired by Shea Bolton. The former Collingwood star says he's working towards playing at top level again after taking extended leave for personal reasons while at the Pies.
11: Congratulations to Shea for winning one. You know, welcome to the club. Yeah, did put a bit of fire in the belly.
8: Speaking on Nine there.
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8: Sunshine across Sydney today. Temps set to reach up to 26 degrees. Partly cloudy conditions expected tomorrow with some rain forecast on Friday. Right now it's 14 degrees in the west and 16 in the city. 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It's the Christian O'Connell Show now, then Sydney's favourite drive home with Jonesy and Amanda from 3. 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

0: Just Great Songs. 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Sunny today, tops of 26 degrees. The Christian O'Connell Show is going to be back for brekkie on Monday. Only have to put up with me for another couple of days. Let's get your calls now.
1: Theme of today's show, The Wrong, after yesterday evening got in the wrong Uber. So far on the show, we've had the wrong pantsing, the wrong house, the wrong wallet, the wrong toilet, and the wrong blonde. I can also add to that the wrong kiddie. Years ago when my daughters were younger, this story, it's okay. Years ago, it was a sports day, and they must have been like 5 and 7. And, the field was, the oval was quite big, and I had one of those old handheld camcorders. And also there was like 10 kids lining up for a race. And so I thought I was filming my daughter, zooming in and waving. And you could, we still have this. I might try and get the audio, actually. Please, we still have this. You hear my wife go, "Chris, that's the wrong girl." Then my wife goes, "She's also not from the same country as your daughter." So it's wrong kiddie, wrong race.
2: Wrong race in the wrong race.
1: And that's a new feature we're doing next week, isn't it? All right, so The Wrong, what is your story about The Wrong? These stories are brilliant. Thank you so much. We've also got a story. Hang on, I need to get my glasses on for this one. This is a great story from Shelley. Christian, I was trying to call in. My sister pushed a wrong person in the pool. We were out for Christmas lunch at South Bank in Brizzy, and we wanted to prank our other sister. So we pushed her in the pool. Only suddenly this woman started screaming and turned around from the pool, and it was not my sister. It was a poor lady, all dolled up for Christmas.
3: No,
1: she yelled, hard to yell at someone and have an argument with someone when you're in the pool. She yelled at my sister and I. It did not go down well. You reckon?
2: It did not go down well.
1: No, it's okay to have a sense of humour failure in the pool. Christian has just heard the Mitsubishi story. Same thing happened to me many years ago. I drove to the local shops with my girlfriend, now long-suffering wife, and her dad's swanky new Honda Preludes. Ooh. Get back in the car while she shops. Door opens, key, the ignition, nothing. Then clicked eyes with this massive bloke in front of me. Yanks open the car door with a WTF are you doing? Turns out exactly, what are the odds? Exactly car model in the same colour was next door. That's from Renter. Renter, thank you very much for the story. Andrew's here. Good morning, Andrew.
4: Good morning, Christian.
1: All right, so is this the wrong dad? What's your story?
4: Yeah, a couple of years ago, my son worked at one of the food chains, and I had to pick him up after his shift. And it was late at night, so I've gone into the car park just waiting for him. I've pulled up beside a car that was exactly like mine. And my son's come out the doors. He's looked over at us. He's just walked over with his head down on his phone. He's walking over, and I'm thinking, he's not walking to my car. Where's he going? Anyway, he's got into the car next to me. There's a guy in there who's frazzled, and he's like, "Can I help you?" And my son's just looked up and thought, "Oh, I've got him in the car." And then he looked over at me, and then I'm just there laughing so much I couldn't stop laughing. He's just jumped in the wrong car next to him, and he's got out, walked around, just got in like nothing happened.
1: I bet he didn't look up from his phone.
4: No.
2: Lucky he didn't get into pizza. Yeah. Pizza panel van.
4: I couldn't stop laughing all the way home. Nothing happened.
1: Andrew, great story. Thank you very much for calling in, mate. Let's go to Richard now. Morning, Richard.
5: Morning, Christian. How are you?
1: I'm good. Always lovely to hear from you, Richard. So, wrong, what is it for you?
5: Many years ago, I was catching a busy Frankston Line train into work, and the train at that time of the morning is full of professionals, and so this guy walks on, sees what he thinks is a mate in front of him sitting down, and walks up and confidently, with a big grin on his face, gives him a knuckle in the ear, otherwise known as the wet willy. Oh. The guy turns around in horror. It's not his mate at all.
1: Wrong willy.
5: And you could see everyone else on the train watching this unfold and just big grins of themselves laughing. The guy was so embarrassed that he got out of the next station and changed carriages.
1: How do you even apologise? Like you doing the wrong pantsing and then the wrong wet willy. What? There aren't enough words in the beautiful English vocabulary to try and say sorry enough.
2: You have to try and do it with your face as much as possible.
1: Yes.
2: Oh, I'm so sorry. I'm so sorry.
1: It's such a thing to do to the wrong adult as well.
5: It's fantastic.
1: Richard, thank you very much for your story, mate. Have a good day.
5: And you.
1: Janine?
3: Yeah?
1: Janine, welcome to the show.
3: Hi, thanks, guys. Thanks. There's some very funny stories so far, but I've got a beauty.
1: Yeah.
3: So many years ago, our son was doing a triathlon, you know, one of those Weet-Bix triathlons. Mm. So, you know, we're down there on the beach watching him swim. We've got the cameras out. My husband's taking all these photos as he exits the surf, starts doing his run, took some photos, really excited for him, doing really well, posts them on Facebook. So proud of our son, you know, doing all these things and trying all these things out. It was not our son. It was some random.
2: Some random.
3: It didn't even look like
1: so
3: our
1: glad
3: son.
1: It's just not me getting the wrong kid.
3: Going on. Wow. Was it wrong kid, yeah. And then our son was actually probably a good 50 metres or so.
1: Oh, no, that's what's worse.
3: We completely missed it. No photos. No.
6: Oh, no.
1: Oh, my word, I'm glad I'm not the only parent that's taken footage of the wrong kids.
2: Well, you're the only one with the wrong
1: ethnicity. All right, easy now. Come on now.
2: A Cameroonian girl.
1: I don't see colour, okay? I just see humanity. Janine, thank you very much for your story, mate.
3: No worries. Thank you.
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9: 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At Bass Hill, a crash earlier this morning on the Hume Highway still has two or three city-bound lanes closed just past Chester Hill Road. Traffic is slow on approach. They're repairing a power pole when wires have come down. Overnight, a building fire at Brookvale has closed two or three southbound lanes of Pittwater Road approaching Winborne Road. Again, heavy delays. But at Lakemba, Canterbury Road has reopened after building fire a couple of days ago. However, there is a contraflow in place just near Dennis Street. Get caught using a mobile phone illegally this long weekend and you'll face double the points. With double demerits in force, 2 till 5 October, you can stop it or cop it. That's Sydney's latest traffic.
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0: Wake up with the Christian O'Connell Show. Wind down with Jonesy the Man for the drive home on Gold. Got all your latest news and sport headlines coming up for you in just a couple of minutes. And here goes, got your non-stop at 9. Morning, it's Matt again, the Christian O'Connell Show, back for brekkie on Monday. At the end of every show, he loves to do the Outwork Time Waste. So two topics, mashes them together to create something new. It's Magic Band, and I'll take some inspiration from that band that just played. How about Now You Two See Me, Now You Two Don't? Thank you.
1: All right, Magic Bands. Harry Styles, Potter.
2: Silver.
1: Fleetwood, McGonagall.
2: Gold.
1: Abacadabra. Oh, Abacadabra.
2: Yes. Gold plus.
1: Houdini and the Blowfish.
2: Silver.
1: Penn and Teller Swift.
2: Oh, that's very good. Gold plus.
1: And Siegfried and Roy Orbison.
2: Gold.
1: Rhea, what have you got? Magic Bands.
2: Tricky Martin.
1: What?
2: Tricky Martin.
1: No, he's no magicians go. They didn't do a tricky. They do a trick. All right, silver.
2: The Houdini.
1: Houdini is gold.
2: Blind Merlin.
1: Oh, that's very good as well. Gold.
2: And Shaman at Work.
1: Yes. Yeah. All right. Gold. What have you got there? Magic Bands. One of the, I'm calling it now, one of the best of the year.
2: Wow.
1: Great work, everybody texting in. Brilliant, brilliant, brilliant. So smart. Magic Bands. Lady Ta-da!
2: Very good. Gold.
1: Justin, well done. Earth, Wand and Fire.
2: Silver plus.
1: Snape Dogg.
2: Oh,
1: if you know, you know. Well done. Who did that? Chris Gillespie. Well done. Billy Potion.
2: Silver plus.
1: Well done, Anthony. The Three Hyde Piece.
2: Silver plus.
1: Well done, Big Glenn. Motley Houdini.
2: Silver.
1: One Misdirection.
2: Gold.
1: That's very clever. Constantina Arena.
2: Very good. Gold plus.
1: Lee Collins, well done for that one. Guns and Rabbits.
2: Silver.
1: Magic Mike and the Mechanics.
2: Silver.
1: Magic Astley.
2: Gold.
1: Well done, Chris. Is this your Cardi B? Is this your Cardi B?
2: Gold plus.
1: Richard, that's very good. Chris Cross Angel.
2: Gold.
1: Gonna make you. Witchy Houston.
2: Silver plus.
1: Boys in the Houdini.
2: Bronze.
1: The Abracadoobie Brothers.
2: Bronze.
1: This is great, this one. Nothing Up My Sleevey Nicks.
2: Oh, oh, gold plus.
1: Nothing Up My Sleevey Nicks.
2: Gold plus.
1: Very good. Teacher Chris, well done. The Voldemorty Morty Boss Tones.
2: Silver plus.
1: Nathan's done that one. Pen Stefani.
2: Gold.
1: Who's that? Brett Maltz. It's very good. Bren Stefani. Instead of Blondie, Wondy.
2: Gold.
1: Lauren's got Sleight of Handle.
2: Yes, very good.
1: As in the classical musician.
2: Yes.
1: This is...
2: Yes, that's gold.
1: Very good, Lauren. What are the odds? You gave a gold? She's called Lauren Gold.
3: Oh.
1: House of Blaine.
2: Oh, good. Gold.
1: Metalla, pick my card. Any cards?
2: Gold plus.
1: Metalla,
2: wow,
1: pick a card.
2: Wow.
1: Any card?
2: Wow.
1: Kyle Smith, well done. Levitatey Perry.
2: Silver.
1: Aha! I knew it was a trick.
2: Bronze.
1: No, no, that's Joshua, I believe. Elton's gone. Hey, what do you think?
2: Gold plus.
1: Elton's gone. How many was standing?
2: That's very good.
1: White Snape.
2: Silver.
1: Stevie. I wonder how he did that. Stevie, I wonder how he did that.
2: Very good. Gold.
1: Come on, that's genius.
2: Very good.
1: Well done, Greg. And Van Nashing Halen.
2: That's pretty good. Gold.
1: They were so good.
2: Wow.
1: Absolutely brilliant effort. Great job. Hard to pick which one is today's winner. There's so many great ones.
2: I've got so many written down, but Metal, pick a card.
1: Any card.
2: Kyle Smith.
1: Kyle Smith, you're today's winner. We're back tomorrow. Thank you very much for joining us.
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18: UniSuper's been helping Australians build great retirements for over 40 years, and it's open to every Australian. 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At Bass Hill, a crash earlier this morning still has a couple of lanes closed, city-bound on the Hume Highway just past Chester Hill Road. Building fire at Brookvale overnight has closed two or three southbound lanes of Pittwater Road just before Wimborne Road. But at Lakemba, Canterbury Road has reopened after a building fire yesterday. There is a contraflow in place though. This week at IGA, get Primo shortcut rindless bacon, 750 grams, half price, just $8.40. That's worth pulling over for. Ends October 6 at participating stores, excludes IGA local grocer. That's Sydney's latest traffic.
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20: Morning, I'm Jai Moss. Police investigating the Sydney Swans Hotel scandal in Victoria are yet to file a brief of evidence with prosecutors. News Corp reports the state's DPP is tipped to receive a brief of evidence from the sexual crime squad by the end of October. No charges have been laid since the alleged incident in August. Meantime, Canterbury Road in Lakemba has reopened after being closed for more than 24 hours. A fire at a furniture store closed the road early yesterday morning, with emergency services remaining at the scene overnight. Also making news, families and small businesses are feeling the squeeze from the latest interest rate hike. The Reserve Bank increased the cash rate for a fourth time this year to a 15-year high of 4.6%. Andrew McKellar from the Chamber of Commerce and Industry telling Seven clearly more work needs to be done.
21: We've got to lift our game. We've got to try to find a way to grow the economy before we hit those capacity constraints and inflation starts rising. You know, we are hitting our speed limits and we're hardly getting out of second gear.
20: Investigations are underway into the cause of a building fire in Sydney's north. The fire broke out at a three-storey commercial building in Brookvale just after midnight. And overseas, Donald Trump is rejecting calls to work with China on AI safety. The US president says he doesn't want to work with Xi Jinping on governing the technology, claiming it would make it harder for American companies to get ahead. He also admits he doesn't want to mix it up.
22: A lot of people say, let's do it together with China, but then they're going to be able to immediately gain access to things that we know that they don't know.
19: GYG are all in on great fries. Just Aussie skin on potatoes, clean oil, and their iconic chipotle seasoning. Few ingredients, no compromise.
20: In sport, the Roosters say their focus remains purely on themselves ahead of this weekend's NRL Grand Final against the Red Hot Knights. Coach Trent Robinson's named an unchanged squad for the decider, with hopes hooker Connor Watson will be cleared to play despite suffering a concussion. Roosters 5'8" Daly Cherry Evans telling Nine they're not paying attention to any outside noise.
23: Ultimately, we have belief that our footy is going to hold up at this time of the year, and most of the focus this week will honestly be around our performance.
20: And overseas, Manchester City has been found guilty of 100-plus charges of Premier League financial breaches and could be stripped of three EPL titles. An independent panel's found they systematically broke the league's rules for almost a decade.
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20: Sunshine today across Sydney, temps set to reach up to 26 degrees. Partly cloudy conditions expected tomorrow with some rain forecast on Friday. Right now it's 16 degrees in the west and 17 in the city. Life feels better with gold. Wake up on the bright side of the dial with the Christian O'Connell Show, then head home with Sydney's favourite drive show, Jonesy and Amanda. 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
1: Good morning, Sydney. This is Higo. How are you feeling now that it's Wednesday? Has the week been okay so far? Is it going fast, slow? I can tell you one thing for sure. There are a 10 Gold Club VIP members who are very excited. It's Wednesday because tonight is Ice House Live on the Harbour for them. They are coming up in this non-stop at 9. Fleetwood Mac is in there. Oh, and here's a trivia question for you. Which Australian song was written while the band were waiting in the green room at the ABC to go on Countdown? You'll find out in just over 10 minutes. Here's Whitney, I Want to Dance with Somebody. Kicks off your non-stop at 9 commercial free right through to 10 here at Gold.

0: Well, there's the answer to the trivia question I asked you about 10 minutes ago. Wake up with the Christian O'Connell Show. Wind down with Jones and Amanda for the drive home on Gold. We are doing a non-stop at 9. Oh, and that trivia question was, which Australian band wrote a song while waiting in the green room at the ABC to go on Countdown? What was the Black Sorrows with Chain to the Wheel? Here's Joe Camilleri.
1: When you're doing Countdown, you've got about 6 or 7 hours of nothing, sitting around doing nothing. And we wrote pretty much that song, waiting to sort of mine, sort of support.
0: I'll tell you what, when inspiration strikes, you've got to take hold of it. Fleetwood Mac straight after Maroon 5 and Christina here at Gold.

sold out. 42 dates of their 2027 tour. Wake up with the Christian O'Connell Show. Wind down with Jones and Amanda for the drive home on Gold. We're doing it non-stop at 9, commercial-free right through to 10. Oasis have just done it again. It's incredible. 42 dates, not a ticket left. Liam says, effort, sneak in, YOLO. And there's no Australian dates on this tour, by the way. They are doing a bunch in the UK. They're doing, oh, I don't know, half a dozen, maybe a dozen over in Europe. They're doing maybe half a dozen in the States as well, but only at two locations. Like, they're just really focusing on being in one spot for a big chunk of time at a time. I don't know if they're going to announce any more. I don't know if this is going to spread to Australia, but if they're going for the cash grab, they've got to come back, don't they? Don't they? Hopefully. Pointer Sisters now. I'm so excited here at Gold. Tonight.

0: 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Wind down with Jones and Amanda for the drive home on Gold 101.7. Christian is back in studio live on Monday, so we've been giving you the best bits of the show. Now, I'm going to play you a piece here that I was trying my hardest to think about a time when I had ever done this. Maybe a couple of times when I was younger and in a hurry with toast.
1: This what it is to be a parent. 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
1: 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In fact, for Father's Day, that's where I'll probably feel most at home. 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My dad was an over-the-sink eater, and so am I, Ed Wiener.
3: Maybe you should do a cookbook. 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
5: 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On the M4 motorway at Claremont Meadows, watch out for a breakdown eastbound approaching Mambury Road, closing off lane 1. In Bass Hill, an early morning crash eastbound on the Hume Highway at Chester Hill Road, still closing lanes 1 and 2 with a power pole and wires down as a result. And the Rozelle Interchange still seeing plenty of congestion with traffic from the M4 tunnel and City West Link heading over the Anzac Bridge, and the M5 Preston's to the main tunnel taking 15 minutes. Why bread that's good for you? 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That's Sydney's latest traffic.
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8: Morning, I'm Jai Moss. Renewed calls for information into the fatal stabbing of a man in Sydney's south last month. A 34-year-old man was killed at an apartment in Waterloo on August 18, while a 34-year-old woman was also injured after being assaulted. Detectives have now released footage of two men who they'd like to speak to in relation to the incident. Anyone with information is being encouraged to contact Crime Stoppers. Meantime, CCTV footage has been played to a Sydney court in the trial of former police officer Beau Lamar Condon. The footage shows police rocking up to the Paddington home in 2024 looking for Jesse Baird and Luke Davies, only to be met by cleaners. Their bodies were later found in surfboard bags. Lamar Condon has pleaded not guilty to 2 counts of murder. Investigations are underway into the cause of a building fire in Sydney's north. The fire broke out at a 3-storey commercial building in Brookvale just after midnight. Also making news, small business owners will be among those hit the hardest by the latest interest rate hike. The Reserve Bank lifted the cash rate to a 15-year high of 4.6% yesterday in a bid to bring down inflation. Andrew McKellar from the Chamber of Commerce and Industry telling 7 business owners will be feeling the squeeze.
9: We know that in the past 12 months, about 1/3 of all small businesses have considered closing their doors. Something like this only makes it worse.
8: And the back carriages of Sydney's Tangara trains are being locked to avoid rail surfing. It comes after a string of incidents involving kids riding out the back of the crew cab. The back carriages will be locked for the rest of the school holidays in a bid to reduce the dangerous behaviour.
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8: In sports, starting with NRL and Roosters players remaining confident Connor Watson will be cleared to play in this weekend's grand final. The hooker is set to visit an independent neurologist tomorrow in a bid to be given the green light for the decider after failing his HIA last week. 5'8" Daily Cherry Evans telling 9 he seems really good.
10: All I can go off is how he's presented at training this week. He's still in great spirits. It seems like he's bounced back really quickly. So, look, he's in safe hands. This club's been fantastic when they have to deal with any sort of head knock or head injuries.
8: And Australia's fallen to Brazil 4-2 in last night's friendly in Brisbane. The Socceroos led the charge for most of the match, with a pair of late goals stealing the win for the visitors.
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8: Sunshine across Sydney today. Temps set to reach up to 26 degrees. Partly cloudy conditions expected tomorrow with some rain forecast on Friday. Right now it's 17 degrees in the west and 20 in the city. Life feels better with gold. Wake up on the bright side of the dial with the Christian O'Connell Show, then head home with Sydney's favourite drive show, Jonesy and...
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0: Yeah, g'day Sydney, this is Higo. I've got the greatest band in the world coming up. In fact, I've got a double shot of the greatest band in the world inside the next 20 minutes. Before the break, I mentioned that I would play a song that a lot of people think started the acting career for someone who's in the film clip. Not the case. You probably figured out that I'm talking about Courtney Cox. Wow, when she was 11 years old, she featured in As the World Turns. Now, that is a soap opera in the States that went for 54 seasons. And you're going, well, that's, you know, they could do two or three seasons a year. No, no, no. 54 seasons, 54 years As the World Turns went for. But don't worry, that doesn't hold the mantle. Had General Hospital, Mum used to watch that. Days of Our Lives, I mean, everyone's seen it at some stage. Guiding Light, not familiar with that one. But geez, don't they love a long-running soap opera, the Yanks? Anyway, let's get to what we're here.